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1: 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I'm Rob, and that's Sally. And together, we're your new morning duo, bringing you the morning show, 7 till 10 on Nile FM.
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3: 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What's up, guys? 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
2: I just might.

0: Okay, well, depending on who you look at and what sources you're checking, some are saying 40, others are saying 44.
1: As the high for today?
0: Yeah, but it's only 22 now. I mean, if you could stay at that, that would be perfect.
1: 22 at 7 a.m, though.
0: Yeah, true. Yeah, true. Now, we're looking at daytime highs between 40 and 44, depending on where you are. Overnight lows 23, so pretty much as it is right now. And then the rest of the week, it looks like it's going to be averaging around about 39, 40, but on Wednesday, back down to 33, just like it was at the weekend, which was beautiful.
1: Yeah, so we're going to have a very hot start to the week, and then things should be really, really nice. I hear that towards the end of the week, we're going to have, like, actually below 30 temperature as well.
0: Yeah, that's what he's saying, so it looks pretty good.
1: All right, sounds good. All right, guys, Sunday morning, let's do this.
2: Wake up. Now, the morning show with Sally and Rob on Nile FM. Wake up.
1: Hi there, good morning. Welcome to Sunday, the 17th of May. Hope everyone has had just a wonderful, wonderful weekend. It has been such a lovely weekend weather-wise. We were just saying that, weren't we, Rob?
0: Yes, it was really nice. Went out to a friend's place in Obor.
1: Obor.
0: It's quite far away from
1: that is far from you.
0: Yeah, it really is. I was like, oh.
1: But they were feeding you. I know that's why you wanted to go.
0: That's why I went. Yeah. I know, it was really nice, actually. And okay. Could not hear one. Beep, beep, beep, beep, beep.
1: Obor is far. Very I used to quiet. Have relatives, basically, who had a place there when they first got married. And, I mean, we didn't see them. And then they hardly stayed there as well. Like, they would just stay with their parents because their work was just, you know, obviously more central. And then I think eventually they sold their apartment.
0: Oh, maybe it's that one I went to.
1: Maybe.
0: But it was nice. It was nice to get out and about, as it were. Nice company, hanging out with people.
1: What'd you eat? The question on everyone's mind.
0: I think there was mac and cheese. There was like a build your own burger sort of thing. Hot dogs. There was something else as well. I can't remember what it was now.
1: Was it a grill thing? Because you said it was a barbecue, right?
0: Yeah, it was a barbecue. So, you know, like, typical barbecue sort of stuff.
1: Was there like a coleslaw situation?
0: There was,
1: drinks?
0: I didn't try the coleslaw.
1: Are you not a fan of the coleslaw?
0: I am when it comes from like a fast food chain, but like...
1: Which it's just a bunch of sugar, basically. It's just
0: A tiny little tub. So, but no, I didn't try any of that because I literally stuffed myself with mac and cheese. And the cheese that they made, it was like... heated, so it's all runny and
1: like fondue-y.
0: Yes, it was so good.
1: Yeah, that's good morning, everybody. Hope everyone's had breakfast, because if not, we've just made you super hungry.
0: I could go back for thirds now.
1: Yeah, although I've never been a fan of the whole fondue situation. But, you know, I'm iffy on cheese, so that's a different conversation altogether.
0: I'm a big fan of the cheese.
1: Yeah, well, the smellier the cheese, the less likely it is that I'm going to eat it.
0: Oh, okay. Usually, doesn't that mean it's stronger? It's like a better cheese.
1: Yeah, apparently. Like, some people love it. Like, the smellier the cheese, the more they enjoy it. I'm quite the opposite. Give me a cheddar, a mozzarella. I do like brie and camembert, though.
0: Yeah, blue cheese is a bit out there sometimes, especially when they use too much of it.
1: No, I'm just, yeah, I just, I,

0: Yeah, even melted as well. Like the smell becomes even more pungent.
1: Oh yeah,
0: it's really, really not pleasant in the slightest.
1: If you can smell it before you eat it, usually that's not a good sign.
0: Because my parents love blue cheese, absolutely love it. Like they're like, oh yeah, Roquefort, just beautiful, beautiful cheese. And so I'm always like, okay, fine. So I get it for them. But when I was living with my parents, I would buy it, and then I would like wrap it and put it in a lunchbox,
1: oh,
0: like in a Tupperware.
1: You can still smell
0: it. And I would put it in the back of the fridge. I was like, if that container opens and stays open in the fridge, I will not be able to eat anything else in the fridge because it just makes the entire fridge smell so bad. You know what I mean? It smells like socks. And so I'm like, I'm not doing this. Anyway, so
1: it's mold, isn't it? The blue bits.
0: Whatever. Like, I know people who love cheese. You know, they're big advocates of the cheese. Everyone else in my family is a huge cheese fan. I'm the only weirdo, the outlier. But, you know, anyways, just going back to your weekend, I'm glad that you had a lovely one.
1: Cheese is good. I like cheese.
0: Cheese is good. There we go. That is the morning show slogan. Cheese is good. All right, everyone. So let us know if you're out there and you're listening how you spent your weekend. Did you eat cheese? Let us know. We got some Swedish House Mafia and The Weeknd, Moth to a Flame right now. Here it is. And we'll come back with the morning show brain teaser. We got
1: MSBT.
0: Yeah, Rob's going to still try to hammer that on about that. Anyways, it is 6 minutes past 7. Good morning.

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0: That's Huntrix and Golden right here on the morning show on Nile FM. And Moth to a Flame before that. Hope you're enjoying the tracks already this Sunday morning. All right. We got a couple of messages about the cheese.
1: Oh, really? Already?
0: Yeah, Dina Farid, we were just talking about how I'm not a fan of blue cheese or Roquefort cheese. And Dina says, maybe it's rock because it kind of looks like one. Because, you know, it's got like the little blue veiny things, you know, it just kind of looks like a rock.
1: That's the mold, isn't it?
0: It is, yeah. But it does look like it. I agree with you, Dina. But then Dina says, did you try it on a pizza? Yum, yum. I did try it on a pizza once. I was once sharing a pizza with someone. They're like, oh, yeah, should we just get some, you know, whatever toppings? And me being, you know, Miss People Pleaser at the time, I was very young. I was like, yeah, sure, no problem. And it showed up, and it was a blue cheese pizza. And I have never wanted to die more because now I was sort of committed. I had to be like, well, like, this is all I was going to eat, obviously.
1: But the issue is, there's having blue cheese, and then there's having way too much blue cheese.
0: And melted blue cheese. Yeah. There is a smell that comes off of it that some people absolutely love, and I am not one of those people.
1: Although it is making my mouth water a little bit.
0: It smells so acidic. I can't even explain. Like, no, and not in a good way. Do you know when you feel sick? You know, that's when...
1: Well, this time last week, yeah, I do remember.
0: Yeah, exactly. Yeah. Do you remember that feeling? Yeah. That's what it was like. Anyways, Dina, if that's your thing, all the power to you. And anyone else listening, it's just not my thing.
1: I think the idea of it sounds like a good idea until it turns up. And like I say, I've ordered pizza before when it's been the perfect amount. Yeah. Not too much, not too little, just enough to know it's there.
0: Yeah.
1: But not so much that when you eat it, it overpowers you and you're like, oh, I don't think I can eat any more of that.
0: No, I know, for sure. I like actually quite simple pizza flavors, you know what I mean? And also, I had pizza when I was in Italy many years ago, and that pizza, I was like, I could eat that forever. It's so like different than anything else that I grew up eating my whole life. So it's the crunch of the crust that... You know what I mean? Anyways.
1: It depends on how they cook it. I watched a video the other day where they cooked it on a stone base and a steel base. And the steel base actually helped the crust cook better. And the test was to pick up the square or the triangle.
0: Yeah.
1: And if it droops down, it's not cooked properly.
0: So it's, but yeah, exactly. It's supposed to like be like one unit. You're supposed to pick it up.
1: To hold it up and it would hold its own.
0: That's so interesting. Anyways, okay. So let's get back to the messages as well. Hello to Karim Yahya, who says, good morning, Rob and Sally. Send us some beautiful pictures as well. Says, on Friday, I had a beautiful wedding of a friend of mine, and it was in Ubur too. The wedding was in a clubhouse there, which had a massive golf yard and some beautiful lakes. It was so peaceful and quiet to see the greenery, and the sound of the lakes brought me peace rather than what we see every single day in our day-to-day lives. And then sends us some beautiful pictures as well of the golf course. So thank you for that, Karim.
1: That does look really good.
0: Yeah, really beautiful. And mabruk to your friends. Mabruk. All right. Everyone listening, if you're tired, if you feel like, oh my goodness, my brain is not engaged, how am I going to get through the day? We have the morning show brain teaser for you to try to guess. As always, we welcome all creative answers and we'll have the actual answer towards the end of the hour. But our brain teaser for today goes like this.
1: A man leaves home and takes three left turns and arrives back home, where he finds two masked men waiting for him. Who are they?
0: Yeah, who are they? What is going on? Get in touch and let us know. 015-5955-1042 is the number to WhatsApp this morning. We want to hear from you. So here it is for you one more time.
1: A man leaves home and then takes three left turns and arrives back home, where he finds two masked men waiting for him. Who are they?
0: All right, get in touch and let us know. We want to hear from you. Let us know you're out there and listening this Sunday. Coming up in a little bit, we got some Paramore, but let's do this right now from Michael Bublé.

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0: Paramore.
1: I know. I know.
0: Yeah. Hayley Williams talking to Rob there.
1: Again.
0: Yeah, again.
1: And there's going to be a court case, I tell you.
0: All right, well, Paramore and Still Into You. Love that song. Haven't heard that in years. And before that, we played you Michael Bublé and It's a Beautiful Day, because even though it's going to be super hot, it doesn't mean we can't all have a lovely day anyways. Just maybe wear some cool clothing, like, you know, loose, baggy, like, summery clothing. The summeriest clothing you can.
1: Or?
0: Most people are working from home today, though.
1: Don't leave the house.
0: Yeah,
1: there
0: most,
1: you go.
0: Yeah, most people are working from home. For
1: exactly.
0: Sure. All right. Good morning to you, one and all. Happy Sunday. And it's the 17th of May right now. We're doing the morning show brain teaser. And it goes like this.
1: Right. So a man leaves home and then turns left three times. Or turns three left turns.
0: Yes.
1: He arrives back at home where he finds two masked men waiting for him. But, dun, dun, dun, who are they?
0: That's a really good question.
1: Who are you? Who are you?
0: Mike says they are Santa Clauses. All right. I love it. I love it. Thank you. Wale Shukri says, good morning. If he takes three left turns, he can't be back home, so it's probably someone else's home. Yeah. Well, that's the brain teaser. How is it possible? How is it possible? Also, just want to say hello to Kevin and Karen. You guys get the correct answer. Well done. Hello to Kayla or Kyla. I can't remember exactly how to pronounce your name. But you say, I'm on my way to school. And then you give us the correct answer. You say, please answer quickly because I never get to hear. So please, fast. You got the correct answer. Okay?
1: Must live very, very close to where you go to school.
0: Yeah, exactly.
1: Okay. And we've got a voice note as well, right?
0: Yes, we do. We do. But we'll do that at the very end. It says, also this person here, Jad, says, he gets in touch with the correct answer as well. Thank you very much for that. And hello to Ismail getting the correct answer this morning.
1: With an extreme working out as well.
0: Yes, you know, it doesn't have to be that that complicated, I promise. It's quite simple. Just think about it. All right, let's do the brain teaser one more time.
1: Right, so a man leaves home, takes three left turns, and arrives back home, where he finds two masked men waiting for him. But who are they?
0: Get in touch, 015-5955-1042. We want to hear from you. Let us know. Let us know what's happening there.
1: We just got this answer that's coming that says they are random people.
0: Oh, yeah.
1: Technically, yes. I guess they are.
0: Omar Salem, you get that. That's what you said. Thank you for your message. We'll have the correct answer for you shortly, but don't you worry if you're not sure, if you just want to hazard a guess, if you just want to play along and be creative, we are here for it. So get in touch and let us know what you think the answer is.
1: 015-5955-1042.
0: Now back to that voice note.
2: Hi, Robin Steady. My name is Kenzie. I don't know the answer to the brain teaser, but can you play Beauty and the Beat from Justin Bieber? And I want to say something. 6-7.
0: Thank you for that. Yes, we can do that for you. We also have some Katy Perry and The One That Got Away coming up next for Kareem, who requested that song.

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0: Katy Perry right there. 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
1: Not the song about me, the one that got away.
0: Yeah, sure. Coming up, we've got Shotgun, which if you want to make that about you too, be my guest.
1: No.
0: And then Drop Dead. So we've got Shotgun by George Ezra, followed by Drop Dead by Olivia Rodrigo.
1: Right, so Shotgun is, you know when you're going to go in the same car as somebody else and you say, yeah. Shotgun, so you get in the front?
0: Exactly.
1: Yeah, that's standard for me. And then Drop Dead is how I feel if I have to sit in the back.
0: Drop Dead Gorgeous. You could always go with that if you're finding a.
1: Thanks, Madonna. I never even thought you cared.
0: Sorry, was I talking to you? I was actually talking to myself. Anyways, good morning. Good morning. Thank you for being here. Sunday, 17th of May, and we have the morning show Brain Teaser. And I think a lot of you are stumped about this one. So let's do it one more time.
1: Okay, listen very carefully, although I will say this more than just once. A man leaves home and takes three left turns. He arrives back home where he finds two masked men waiting for him. But. Dun, dun, dun. Who are they?
0: Yeah, there you go. A man leaves home, takes three left turns, and arrives back home where he finds two masked men waiting for him.
1: Dun, dun, dun.
0: Dum, dum, dum. But who are they?
1: Who are you?
0: Who are you?
1: Who are you?
0: Hassan, he says, I think the masked men are thieves robbing his house, or Jason and Michael Myers are coming after him. I love the idea of Mike Myers and Jason Myers being after him.
1: Who's Jason Myers?
0: I'm pretty sure that's like Freddy and Jason, like Jason, like the...
1: Oh, but they wear the ski mask.
0: Yeah, right? Exactly. So yeah, thank you for that, Hassani. I did encourage creative responses for sure. I think for me, when I first read this, without knowing the answer, the first thing that came to mind was he turned left three times, but in place.
1: Oh, so you know, spun
0: so
1: around.
0: It just spun around towards the left. But that wouldn't explain why
1: there... Why is he a sim?
0: Yeah, exactly. I know no one knows what that is anymore. Does anyone remember The Sims, by the way, that game that we used to play?
1: People still play that.
0: Kind of, but it's not like the thing for the younger kids, is it?
1: I don't know. I do know that it's still a thing.
0: I know it is still a thing, but I kind of feel like it's a bunch of millennials who are playing it, trying to recapture their childhood.
1: or escape reality.
0: Oh, yeah, exactly that, too. No, so that was my thoughts. Like, you know... Yeah, Sims used to do that a lot, didn't they? They would just sort of like, you could trap them in a room and they would go crazy. They would just go ballistic, just like running into walls and stuff like that if you gave them different tasks and orders.
1: Apparently, according to this, Sims 4 averages around 25,000 concurrent players on Steam, which is where you can do it live and broadcast same time. Regularly exceeding 35,000 across all platforms.
0: That's nothing, though.
1: No, but that just in a particular... zone, like where you play all together, in like a village or something, I guess. But over the years, a lifetime of 85 million players.
0: Okay, yeah, but that's lifetime, right? Like,
1: how old is it?
0: It's been there for a while. Like, I remember buying it on CD. Like, you know, when you'd get like computer games, like PC games on CDs, and then you would put it into your computer and you would play. So yeah, I remember it from those days, and I remember having like Sims. Like one or something, and everyone had moved on to Sims 4. It's a recurring theme in my life, I feel. Like I'm always kind of behind the curve. But anyways, ultimately my answer, by the way, was incorrect when it comes to the Brain Teaser. The man did not spin around three times around himself. But we're still waiting to hear from you so that we can play out more responses.
1: And work it out together, maybe.
0: Yes.
1: So, should we go through it again?
0: Yeah.
1: A man leaves home and takes three left turns and arrives back home, where he finds two masked men waiting for him. But who are they?
0: Yeah. Get in touch. Let us know. We got the sweetest message from Yusuf. We must play it out. It brought me so much joy this morning.
2: Hi, I'm Yusuf.
0: Hi, Yusuf. How are you? We missed you. Hi.
2: And I is cool. I'm gonna have a party in school.
1: With gonna
2: dance with everybody. Do you wanna have a party back in the 90s? Everybody, yeah. Rock-a-bye, yeah.
0: Everybody,
2: yeah. Everybody, yeah. Rock your bye, right. Back, three, back, all right.
0: Thank you, Yusuf. Yes, I would love a 90s party. That
1: sounds so good.
0: I've
1: got a feeling Miss Nohan is a big fan of the Backstreet Boys.
0: I think Miss Nohan and me might be around the same age. High five, Miss Nohan. I love it. Thank you, Yusuf. And thank you for singing us Backstreet back. I just love it. It's the sweetest thing. Anyways, get in touch and let us know what you think the answer to our brain teaser is. We'll have the answer for you shortly. And those songs I promised you. Now, here we go. This is George Ezra and Shotgun

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1: Oh, it's the Olivia, isn't it?
0: Yeah, Olivia Rodrigo, loving that. So good. So, so good, that song. That's Drop Dead, and I hope everyone is enjoying it just as much as I am. I know the world is enjoying it. It's all over the charts. People are talking about it, so hopefully you enjoyed that as well. It's perfect for Sunday. All right, we're doing the morning show brain teaser, and it goes like this.
1: Can I just say, yes, it is actual fact, because we've reenacted it. We've done the whole turning around thing, and we've ended up back where we started from. So a man leaves home and takes three left turns and arrives back home, where he finds two masked men waiting for him. But who are they?
0: There you go. That is your question this morning. All right, let's get to the responses then.
1: All right, so we got one from Nora, and it says, my name is Nora. Hi, Nora. I think that the answer to the brain teaser is the man is in... yes, you've got the right answer.
0: You got the correct answer. Well done to you. And then we got this message.
2: Hello, Rob and Sally. My name is Muhammad, and I think the answer to the brain teaser is... that the other guys are his family, or the two other guys are like left two and left three, and the guy which went out is left one. Mushy mushy hi, mushy mushy bye.
0: Like their names are left one, left two, left three.
1: Oh.
0: Thank you for that.
3: Hi, Rob and Sally. My name is Joey, and I think the answer to the brain teaser is police, because in Egypt, a left turn is not the right way, it's the wrong way. So the police came after three left turns to give him a fine.
1: I mean...
0: okay.
3: Mushy mushy hi, mushy mushy bye.
1: I mean, it's not... and it's not illegal or not allowed to turn left. Otherwise, everyone would have to turn right. There are certain instances where you can turn left, like if you come to a T-junction.
0: Yeah.
1: You can go left because you want to go left.
0: So maybe what they're saying is that, you know, he's turning left in a zone where he's not allowed to turn left.
1: Ah, see, now if it's a one-way road, yeah, you can't turn left and do it unless you put your hazard lights on and flash at people coming towards you. Then it seems to be okay.
0: No, it's not. Hello to Amr Mohsen, who says, good morning, Sally and Rob. I think by three left turns, he can't be back home unless he's living in a triangle designed by the city. And the masked men could just be workers welding stuff, needing protection for their eyes. Okay, I like it.
1: What, welding stuff in his house?
0: Just in front of his house.
1: Okay.
0: Sure, no problem. All of a sudden, they just felt the need and the compulsion to weld. It's just there in the middle of the street.
1: I'm going to wake up today. Do you know what I'm going to do? I'm going to weld things together. I like it, though.
0: I know. It's creative. We did ask for creative responses, and I'm here for it. I'm here for it. Often, it's more interesting than the actual answer. Anoud says, I think the answer to the brain teaser is the cops, because going three left is honestly illegal. Or maybe he had ordered a pizza and they were the delivery people. I love it.
1: I like that idea.
0: It's good. It's good. But now it's time for us to give away the answer. Actually, we still have some time. Should we read it one more time and give people
1: one more song?
0: Okay, how does it go then? Let's do the brain teaser one more time.
1: Okay, so a man leaves home, he takes three left turns and arrives back home, where he finds two masked men waiting for him. The question is, who are they?
0: Who are they?
4: Who are you at my house, eh?
0: 015-5955-1042. That's the number to get in touch on WhatsApp. Let us know. It's the last couple of minutes before we give away the answer. Give us your best guess or your creative guesses, and we'll read them out and reveal the answer next. But we had this message that came through.
5: Hi, Rob and Sally. I'm on my way to school, and can you please play How You Like That from Blackpink? Mushy, mushy, hi, mushy, mushy, bye.
0: Mushy, mushy, hi, mushy, mushy, bye. We can. That's for you. And then we're going to do the morning show brain teaser answer after.

0: Blackpink, How You Like That on Nile FM.
1: I like it.
0: Yeah, it's really good. I actually really, really like it. I really like the beat for that. It's really great to wake you up.
1: You what? You like the beat?
0: I'm not doing this.
1: You like the beat?
0: Rob has this stupid like thing that he's recorded. It is. It's a stupid. He likes to record all these like sound
1: effects.
0: It's
1: Hishamusa off of the watch list.
0: I'm sure he would agree it's stupid too.
1: No, he loves it. He loves it. He likes the beat.
0: All right. Well, we had this morning show brain teaser and it went like this.
1: Okay, so a man leaves home, takes three left turns and ends up back home where there's two masked men waiting for him. Who are they?
0: Who are they? What's that situation about? All right, we had this message that came through.
2: Hi, Rob and Sally. My name is Yumna.
3: The same, but my name is Majda.
2: And we think the answer to the brain teaser is his family.
1: Why are they wearing masks?
0: Maybe it's COVID? Maybe we've gone back in a time machine.
1: Or maybe like Paul says, it's Batman and Robin.
0: Oh, Batman. Anyone watch that? Do you remember the old school cartoons?
1: Yeah, from the 60s, Adam West.
0: Yeah, exactly. Yeah. I used to watch those.
1: Pow!
0: Exactly. Anyways, I think Layla, who got in touch earlier, had the best response in terms of revealing the answer. So we're going to let her do it for us today.
4: Good morning, my name is Dana, and I think the answer to the brain teaser is the two people that ordered masks are other players in baseball. Mushy, mushy, I, mushy, mushy, but 6-7.
0: Thank you. Yes, that's the correct answer. If you guessed that this person is actually playing baseball, because of course home is the home plate. It's the where you start, and that you have to go around the other three bases and end up back home. That's kind
1: of a home run.
0: To get a home. Well, if you do it all in one, basically it's a home run. Really? But otherwise, if you just go from base to base, you're just playing ball.
1: I can remember the first time I played it. I managed to hit the ball. I was concentrating so hard on hitting the ball, and then I just ran away.
0: In the other direction?
1: No, I just ran straight ahead. I didn't know you were supposed to go round in a circle. I didn't get to that.
0: Oh, really?
1: Yeah, I hadn't learned that bit yet. No one else had done it yet either. So you're
0: the first. Well, it's okay.
1: I just ran.
0: People learn from your mistakes.
1: Yeah, it's just like in, is it cricket? No, cricket is where you run to the other side and then back again.
0: Oh, don't get me started on cricket. Yeah, you'd have to go hit the, what's it called? The
1: wicket?
0: No, the wicket is the bat.
1: No, that's the bat.
0: Oh, okay. Okay, so this shows how much attention I paid in PE class when I was younger. Yeah, so you had to touch the wicket, right, on the other side and go back, otherwise it didn't count.

0: you know, quite the show of poor sportsmanship. I don't know what is.
1: Yeah, but it's quite old.
0: Okay, well, anyways, so the answer was they're all playing baseball. And if you want to get technical on the players, it's the catcher and the umpire who are wearing the masks back at the home
1: plate. Is that his real name, though, the catcher?
0: Yeah. The guy at the, you know, the bottom, yeah, who makes all the signals with the fingers that I don't understand. Yeah. That's him. Anyway, so anyone else plays baseball, you could explain it better than me by any chance. Please, by all means, should I say, get in touch. But yeah, but that was the answer. So if you guessed that this morning for the morning show brain teaser, bravo.
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1: Okay, right. Well, depending on where you look, it's going to be a hot one today. We can agree on that. Yeah. Up to possibly 44 in some places. Overnight lows is 23. Then tomorrow, 40 again. Tuesday, 39. Wednesday, 33. And just in time for the weekend, it's going to be beautiful. Just like the weekend we had. Highs of around about 31, maybe 32. Overnight lows of 19.
0: Okay, what's the temperature now? Just in case anyone is like, I don't know what to do before I leave the house.
1: 24.
0: 24, y'all. It's 8 o'clock.
2: Wake up. Now, the morning show with Sally and Rob on Nile FM. Wake up.
1: Yes.
0: Yes, it is. It's the morning show with Sally. Hi, Rob, over there.
1: All right, what are you saying?
0: All right. Hope everyone had a wonderful weekend. Let us know what you got up to. Of course, we want to hear from you if you want to share with someone. You know, sometimes you have so much to share and like you're like, oh, I don't really know who to talk to. That's us. Let us know. We want to hear what you got up to. And also coming up later on in the show, we've got The Real World.
1: Oh, yeah.
0: Yeah. I'm choosing a film or a TV show today for you, and you'll have to guess with the clips that I provide.
1: I very nearly watched Music and Lyrics over the weekend.
0: Oh, yeah, because that's what you were featuring on Thursday.
1: Yes.
0: Hugh Grant, Drew Barrymore, such a good
1: film. It is a good movie. I very nearly watched it, but I didn't in the end. I watched something else.
0: What did you watch?
1: A documentary, a UK documentary.
0: About what?
1: About forensic detectives.
0: Oh, cool. You like those kind of shows?
1: Like mitochondrial DNA and stuff like that, yeah.
0: Oh, okay.
1: Luminol.
0: Oh, luminol is the stuff that you are able to see what's been spattered all over the rooms, right? Yeah.
1: Yeah.
0: Cool stuff.
1: Organic matter.
0: Yeah, or that's just, yeah, exactly. Let's put it that way. It's the nicest way to put it. I'm trying to remember what I watched. Oh, I'll tell you what I watched. Okay. I really like cooking shows. Okay, and I really like watching people like travel around the world and food shows and eating things.
1: Is Fat of Feet still a thing?
0: Oh, Fat of Feet.
1: Yeah, you know the TV channel that's done nothing but cooking.
0: I'm not sure. Okay. I'm not sure, but I watch stuff on like the streaming services.
1: Oh, okay, yeah.
0: So there's a show that I used to watch during COVID that I got really into called Somebody Feed Phil, which is Phil Rosenthal, who we know him. He's like kind of like the mind behind a lot of shows from back in like the 90s and stuff, like Everybody Loves Raymond. So he's basically goes around the world and he's really joyful, fun, quirky dude. And he just goes around eating like stuff. People feed him and he like goes on adventures.
1: Like that Anthony Bourdain guy.
0: Bourdain,
1: yeah.
0: Anthony Bourdain, God rest his soul, yes. Kind of, but like a lot different. Like the brand is very different. Like Anthony Bourdain was like a serious chef. Phil Rosenthal is just a foodie. He just loves eating and he's just a really like fun, loving, nice, like goofy dude. You know what I mean? And his brother, his name is Richard, is on the production team and he makes him do all crazy things. Just, you know, like kind of like sibling rivalry, but or like antics. For example, like the opening sequence of season 4, he has him walking on these like super like sharp jagged rocks, and like you can't even put his hand down or anything because like if he does, he'll just like like cut his fingers and stuff.
1: But he's walking on these things.
0: With shoes and stuff. But he doesn't have any like gear or whatever. He's just like
1: what's the fool?
0: Well, yeah, I mean, obviously, he's not trying to kill him. It's just like a bit of like just walk across that and we'll just get the shot and we'll keep
1: mortally,
0: things moving.
1: Mortally injured for life.
0: Yeah, but it's really fun. It's really, really good. So I've been watching that. And honestly, it's like a lovely little thing to watch before I go to bed. I watched the Hawaii episode yesterday. And then where was he? Oh, yeah, he was in Rio when I fell asleep last night.
1: Oh, it's nice there this time of year.
0: Exactly.
1: We were talking about Rio last week, weren't we?
0: We were, yeah, because we had one of our lovely listeners who had just gotten back from there.
1: Yeah, that's it, yeah.
0: Yeah, hey, there you go. Anyway, so that's what I've been watching. You've been watching very different kinds of shows. You see why I'm the more joyful of the pair of us.
1: I like watching all that sort of stuff. It's very, you know, it's like, and that is how they caught the killer. Why else? There was something else I was watching. Oh, Supernatural. Remember the TV show Supernatural
0: with
1: Sam and Dean Winchester? I used to watch that like years ago and never finished it.
0: Oh.
1: And then now it's all available on the streaming services. So it's just like, I'm just going to carry on watching it.
0: And you were making fun of me for watching Ugly Betty.
1: Who?
0: Ugly Betty's awesome.
1: Yeah, what's next? Ally McBeal?
0: Why not? What's wrong with that? Hello to Misho. It says it's 28 degrees.

0: New Cairo. Oh, bless you, man. Bless you, my dude. Yeah. And mind you, like, all these measurements that we talk about with the weather and stuff, these are all for, like, the shade. In the sun, it will definitely get way, way hotter.
1: And just your car will lie to you.
0: Your car will definitely get hotter. It's basically like a giant tuna box, right? Like, it's like if you put your tuna fish box thing.
1: Yeah, but it's to do with if you're driving in traffic, obviously it's going to be much hotter because of all the engines and stuff. But then
0: and direct
1: also,
0: sunlight.
1: And the little sensors are usually in the engine bay. Yeah. So it will probably say it's 53 today or something. The highest mine went one time was like 63.
0: Yeah.
1: And I was stuck in the traffic jam. I was like, yes, I can feel it.
0: I didn't have a weather thing back in the day when I was younger in my mom's car, but...
1: A weather thing?
0: Like a weather, like an indicator, like with no digital reader of the weather.
1: You mean the temperature gauge?
0: That's the one. That's the one. But I would just know that it was super hot if our cassette tapes melted. That was the
1: Well, yeah, that is a thing too, isn't it?
0: That was the ultimate gauge. We don't have that anymore now, but it. Yeah, there you go. We had to make do back in the day. Anyways, let's get back to the music. We have Freya Sky coming up after this from Avicii and Chris Martin. This is Heaven on The Morning Show. Good morning.

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2: You played it cool and I played it dumb. Don't you think I'm a little too young to be messed with like that?

0: Sun, yeah, run, run, run.
1: He loves a song that you can clap to, doesn't he?
2: He does, yeah.
1: Like, you think of, like, Counting Stars. It's the same sort of, like, a... You know, like that kind of beat. And then you got Run, Run, Run right there. That's, of course, One Republic. Ryan Tedder there at the vocals. And before that, we played you Freya Sky and Silent Treatment and Avicii and Chris Martin before that to kick off the hour with Heaven. You're right there, Robbie. You're meditating.
2: No, I'm just trying to focus on whatever it is you're about to play for Real World.
1: I'm not going to play it yet.
2: Because you were just playing a clip and I'm trying to focus on what it was that you played that I might be able to work out what the movie was.
1: Yeah, well... It's not a movie today.
2: That's why I don't recognize it as a movie, then.
1: Yeah, I'm going to be doing the real world for you very soon. The real world.
2: Yeah.
1: We're featuring basically a TV show today, and I'm going to play you some clips, and you've got to figure out what it is from the clues that I give you. It's a lot of fun. I'm really excited about today. It's quite
2: Golden Girls.
1: No. Quite the what's it? Wouldn't it be funny if that was actually it? I would have thrown something at you. I'm really excited about this one. It's got so much nostalgia. I just can't wait for you to, try to guess. Basically, so that's going to be coming up very, very shortly. But we had this voice note that came through actually.
3: Hello, Robin. Sorry, my name is Yusuf. I didn't hear the rain teaser, so I just want to say good morning.
1: Thank you.
2: Morning.
1: Good morning to you as well. Thank you. I think you're a little bit late for school, it sounds. hope you get there and you have a nice time. Yeah. Anyways, get in touch and let us know if you do want to hear a request or anything like that, by the way, as well. We'd love to hear from you. What's the number, Rob?
2: 015-5955-1042.
1: And I'm going to come back and you'll have your first clue on The Real World.
2: Yeah.
1: Yeah. Anyway. Shall we get some back to the song? People that can actually sing properly in tune.
2: Yes. Yeah. Otherwise, everyone else will just switch off, won't they?
1: All right. This is Halsey's new song. It's called Carry the Weight.

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2: Hey, Sammy, what are you up to?
3: Just trying to remember what's happening on the show.
2: Are you serious? Do I have to remind you again? We've got a topic every day and we've got some tea to spill.
3: Yeah, yeah, I know that part, but I think we need more. Like more random calls, more guests, more fun.
2: You said we won't. Think last year times 10.
3: That's a bit drastic.
2: You know what I'm talking about. We're just going to turn it up a little.
3: Cool. So more requests, more games, even some new ones.
2: Same drive, but bigger vibes.
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0: That's Taylor Swift and Opalite right here on Nile FM. Good morning. It is the morning show. How's it going? You all right there, Rob?
1: Yes, very good. I'm glad it wasn't the fate of Ophelia, because I feel like I already know what's going to happen with Ophelia.
0: Yeah, well, Shakespeare did too. You know, it's very much his wheelhouse. Anyways, we are doing The Real World.
1: Yeah, although it's a TV show.
0: Well, you say that, but there's a crossover.
1: What do you mean?
0: So this particular thing that I'm featuring was a TV show and a film.
1: It's a movie as well?
0: Yeah, absolutely. So there you go. So I thought today we'd find something of the intersection of both worlds. So in case you've never heard this feature before, so it's Real World, which is R-E-E-L, like a film reel, that kind of thing. And we basically give you a bunch of clues and you've got to guess what it is. What is the film? What is the TV show? In this case, they both work. Let us know what you think it was. So here is your very first clip of the morning. Can you guess what this is just from this little clip here?
2: All is safe and secure in Angel Grove, Zordon.
3: Good. I suggest we use this lull to prepare for the secret mission we must embark upon.
2: Right, Zordon.
3: Ready the master control panel. Prepare to transport into the hidden chamber.
2: Consider it done, Zordon. Preparations are complete and I'm on my way. Ay, ay, ay, ay, ay. This is so exciting. I can't believe the big day is finally here. La-dee-dee-dee.
0: All right, there you go. That's your first clip this morning. A lot of little clues there. You look very confused, Rob.
1: Yeah, it's obviously something I've never seen.
0: You definitely know about this, though. Get in touch if you know what it is this morning. I want to hear from you. 015-5955-104.
1: Two.
0: There you go.
1: I've got multiple questions.
0: Okay. Do you wanna answer or share some of them?
1: Can we have some clues?
0: Yeah, the clues are the clips.
1: Okay,
2: all is safe and secure in Angel Grove, Zordon.
3: Good. I suggest we use this lull to prepare for the secret mission we must embark upon.
2: Right, Zordon.
3: Ready the master control panel. Prepare to transport into the hidden chamber.
2: Consider it done, Zordon. Preparations are complete, and I'm on my way. Ay, ay, ay, ay, ay. This is so exciting. I can't believe the big day is finally here. La-dee-dee-dee.
0: All right, there you go.
1: Kareem got it right.
0: Let me just double check. Yes, he does. Okay. Kenny Lutfi, well done. Spot on. Thank you for your message. Also, Ahmed Khaled in there sending us a little bit of a gif. I love it. It's true. Yeah, that's the one. More clues to come, though.
1: Honestly, I've never seen it.
0: But you've never even like heard the theme, never done anything? You might know it.
1: I know of them, but yeah. I've never seen it.
0: All right, well, maybe you can figure it out. Get in touch one more time. 015-5955-1042 is the number to WhatsApp, and I'll have more clues for you next. We have some Olivia Dean on the way. But first, let's do this from Chris Brown.

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0: BTS and DNA right there. And before that, we did some Olivia Dean, So Easy to Fall in Love. 8:42, we're doing The Real World.
1: Yeah.
0: You're not singing with me. I'm going to insist that you have to say it back. The Real World.
1: The Real World.
0: Yeah. All right, now I'm happy.
1: I've been researching the answer.
0: Yes, he's gone down a rabbit hole of all the actors.
1: Only because I've never watched it, so I wanted to know a little bit more about it, and then got stuck in a rabbit's hole.
0: It was iconic, absolutely iconic when it first came out. In case you missed the very first clue, this is what I played for you a little while ago on The Real World.
2: All is safe and secure in Angel Grove, Zordon.
3: Good. I suggest we use this lull to prepare for the secret mission we must embark upon.
2: Right, Zordon.
3: Ready the master control panel. Prepare to transport into the hidden chamber.
2: Consider it done, Zordon. Preparations are complete, and I'm on my way. Ay, ay, ay, ay, ay. This is so exciting. I can't believe the big day is finally here. La-dee-dee-dee.
0: All right, that was the very first clip that I played for you. A lot of people did get in touch with the correct answer. Mohammed Mossad said, is it Star Trek? No, it's not. But I did give you an extra clue. I said it's both a TV show and there was a movie. So maybe that'll help a little bit.
1: Yeah, so it definitely can't be Star Trek.
0: No.
1: Or Star Wars.
0: No. Mohammed Landour says Star Wars. No, it's not Star Wars, but thank you for your message. Also, we had this voice note that came through.
4: Hey, Robin Sally, My name is Saif.
5: My name is Sora.
4: And I think the answer to the brain teaser is...
0: Real World.
4: Phineas and Ferb. Muchu, muchu, hi, muchu, muchu, bye.
5: 6-7.
4: Okay, I know you heard it already yesterday, I don't know why.
5: Okay,
0: it's like siblings, like, arguing in the car. I love it. Phineas and Ferb was your answer. It's not Phineas and Ferb. But thank you for getting in touch, letting us know. Who else got the correct answer then?
1: Like I said, I've not actually watched this, but it seems that it's a very popular choice.
0: It is very popular.
1: So we're going to say hi to... Actually, I'm going to go from the top. Mohammed, who's just texted in saying, I stand corrected. It's... And yes, you've got the right answer. Ahmed Sidki says, I'm not sure which one, but yes, you've got the right answer.
0: You have.
1: Is there a particular... one you're looking for when it comes to this thing?
0: I mean,
1: or just a generic?
0: It's more generic, but like, yeah, I'm mainly focusing on like the first season.
1: Okay, well then Fadi has got the right answer,
0: and says old is gold.
1: Yes, he does, and then says something else which I'm not going to pronounce just in case it's a reference.
0: It's a character. It's one of the characters.
1: See, that's why I'm not going to say it.
0: Yeah.
1: Also, Ahmed El Nawawi says. Hello, it's... I was going to say the name.
0: Yeah, don't say it, Rob. Focus on...
1: Yes. So you've got the right answer as well. And Ahmed Al-Sharif is saying, good morning, guys. Is it?
0: Yes, it is. Yes, it is. Iman as well. You're getting it. You're like, I knew it from the robots. Ay, ay, ay, ay, ay. Yeah, it was very iconic, sure.
1: Is that a regular thing he would do?
0: Yeah, for sure. Hello also to Sharif Hani, who gets the correct answer. Good morning, Sharif. How you doing? How's it going? And also, someone else just got in touch to say Breaking Bad. That's Amos Ad.
1: That's got to be a joke answer, because there's no way that anyone would think it's that. Come on.
0: Ay, ay, ay, ay, ay. We didn't hear that when Bryan Cranston was doing his thing anywhere at that point.
1: No, there were certain other words that were repeated quite a lot.
0: None of which we can repeat on the air, for sure. But yeah, that was your first clue, the one that I just gave to you a little while ago. But now it is time. I'm going to play you a little bit of the theme, in fact, but without words. Okay, we'll do the theme with words shortly, but this is the theme without words.

0: right, what is it? Get in touch and let me know. Isn't it so fun? That doesn't just get you, like, you just kind of, like, want to, like, I don't know, what's the word? Like
1: run away really fast.
0: Oh, yeah, yeah. It gets your heart rate up, and, you know, it's kind of like, want to headbang a little bit, you know what I mean? Like a rock star. Well, like an idiot rock star, obviously, in your room. I don't know. But yeah, what is it? I want you to get in touch and let me know. What's the number, Rob?
1: 015-595-1042. And if you do know what it is, send it over.
0: Yes, for sure. A lot of people getting in touch straight away. Hello to Marumaru getting the correct answer just there. Somebody says Goofy Movie. I did Goofy Movie before. It is not that. Ahmed Mahmoud. Thank you. Ahmed Aydel, you're getting the correct answer.
1: Was it on the TV here? I mean, like...
0: I wasn't here when I was watching this, okay. So I can't
1: but
0: comment.
1: Were you allowed to watch it?
0: Oh, yeah, I was allowed to watch it.
1: Yeah.
0: I was allowed to watch it. My mom lost her mind at me because I was only watching it. Oh. And so when the movie came out, she was like, you're not watching the movie. I was like, Mama Lee. And she was like, no, you're not allowed to watch it. But I'd lost my mind at that point. But I'm still a huge fan. Like, whatever she did, I was, you know, it didn't work.
1: I don't know for sure, but I'm going to say it was probably that popular. People had it as lunchboxes and like...
0: Oh, yeah. I went, like, one of my Halloween
1: pencil
0: costumes.
1: Cases, pencils.
0: Yeah. Yeah, everyone. Everyone was dressing up as the characters. It was like a whole thing. Like, if you know, you know. More answers, though, coming through. Muhammad Hassan getting the correct answer. Also, this morning, we had this message from Mustafa Ali. It says, yeah, thank you for the nostalgia, guys. Yay. And then Marwa Musa says... Is it Pokemon? It's not Pokemon. No, I never got into Pokemon personally. I know a lot of people did, but I never did. But yeah, if you think you know the answer, get in touch and let me know. I will play the theme tune one more time for you.

0: That's all I can play. And then it gives it away. All right, get in touch and let us know. I'll have more clues for you next. And yeah, what do we have coming up? We got some Ella Langley on the way. But first, we had this message that came through from our friend Omar. I had a bit of a birthday shout out.
1: Good morning, Rob. Good morning, Sally. Hope you have a great morning. I know you've played earlier a Taylor Swift song, but can I request another Taylor Swift song since it's the birthday today of a sweet girl? Her name is Mozna, M-O-Z-N-A, and she's a huge Swiftie fan. So can you please, as a birthday request, to have another Taylor Swift song for her and wish her a happy and great birthday? Thank you. Hope you have a great morning.
0: Thank you, Ahmed. Happy birthday, Mozna. Have a wonderful day. And yes, we can do some Taylor Swift for you because it is your birthday. Now, I don't know if you are 22, but I thought this was a good song to play for you anyway.

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2: 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Wake up.
1: All right, and just like that, it is 9:01. Thank you for that, Rob. It is the morning show.
0: It is.
3: Just looking through the answers that we've received.
1: We received it.
3: We've got a few of them.
1: We've got The Real World happening right now, R-E-E-L. I have been featuring a movie and a TV show today. Oh, I know. There's crossover time. And I've been asking you to guess what it is from the clues that I have been giving you. I have one more clue still to come, but let's do a quick recap of the clues I gave you previously.
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4: Consider it done, Zordon. Preparations are complete, and I'm on my way. Aye, aye, aye, aye, aye. This is so exciting. I can't believe the big day is finally here. La-dee-dee-dee.
1: All right, that was your first clue this morning. A lot of little clues there for sure in that one clip. I thought that's why it was like iconic. And then I also played you the opening theme music without the words.
0: Transformers.
1: No.

0: All right, that's all I can play from there. And I've asked you to get in touch and let me know what you think the answer is. What is the movie slash TV show that I'm featuring this morning on The Real World?
1: Okay, so we've had an answer that's come in saying, is it SpongeBob?
0: Okay, I'm going to assume they're joking around.
1: Yeah, probably, yeah, because before that was the Goofy movie. And that is a message that came through from Ahmed. Another one with the correct answer from Ramiz. You have it absolutely bang on.
0: Yes, well done.
1: Who else? Maha has got it correct. This one here ends in 661. It's just Waleed. You've got the correct answer. And that's it.
0: And there you go. Oh, and we just got Shrimpy and his response as well. You got the correct answer. Muhammad Ashraf, thank you very, very much. Keep the answers coming through. What am I featuring? And then now coming up very soon, we're going to have the full theme tune up until I can play it because then it gives it away. With the words, basically. So that's coming up next for you. Let me know what you think the TV show slash movie is, and I'll be reading out more of your responses next. Let's do this right now from All Time Low and Avril Lavigne.

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0: David Guetta and Bebe Rexha, party vibes right there. I'm good. I'm good. Also, Julia Michaels and Issues before that. And Rob was like, is this Julia Michaels? Why do I know that? I was like, why not? It's a great song.
1: Yeah, got issues, haven't I?
0: Everyone's got issues, Rob. It's just, you know, it's like the tax for being alive.
1: Oh, yes.
0: Anyways, good morning. It's 14 minutes past 9, Sunday the 17th of May on The Morning Show. Hello. Thank you for being here with us. We are playing The Real World.
1: Yeah.
0: And I've been giving you clues. I've been getting you to guess what the movie / TV show, because it is indeed both today, that I have been featuring. And we've had so many answers.
1: Now, earlier on, you said you weren't allowed to go and watch it at the cinema.
0: I wasn't.
1: Have you seen it since?
0: No, the movie.
1: Really?
0: Yeah, I haven't seen it. I bought a picture book. That would be the first thing I'd do.
1: So, right, Mum, and then I'd phone, guess what I'm watching?
0: Yeah.
1: The movie you wouldn't let me watch.
0: She wouldn't remember even now. She'd be like, what? What? I never said that. She'd like completely deny it, even though like back in the day it was like a real thing. She was scared that I'd be violent. I think. Oh. But, you know.
1: Has she met you?
0: I'm quite an intense human being. I'm not a violent human being, but I'm quite intense. But yeah, no, a lot of people are getting the correct answer. Shrimpy, like I said, hello to you. Love your name. I had to say it twice. Ahmed Sayed, you get the correct name, the correct show. Show/movie as well. Well done. Also, Marwan Abdelrazek, Ali Abu Ghait says, I think it's this. You're right, dude. And also, another Sally gets it right. High five to the Sallys. And sends me a green heart. And there's a special thing with that. I'll explain that later, but like green heart back to you. Anyway. All right. Are you ready for...
1: Are you Irish?
0: No. It's not no Irish. It's not about being Irish. But the colors in this movie/TV show were significant.
1: Oh, yes, of course. Okay.
0: It should have showed who was your favorite. And like, anyway. So...
1: Big clue, that.
0: That is a big clue. But if you know, you know. All right. I've played you some clues already. This is the one that everyone's been waiting for. This is the theme tune with words for as far as I can play it until it gives you the answer. So here it is for you. Maybe this will help you guess what it is that I'm playing.
2: Ah, after 10,000 years, I'm free. It's time to conquer Earth.
3: Alpha, we just escaped. Recruit a team of teenagers with attitudes.
0: There you go. That's it. Yeah. So in the very beginning, we have Rita. She comes out of like this thing after 10,000 years, I'm free and I'm off to conquer the world. And then you got Zordon talking to Alpha.
1: Okay.
0: And then that's it. Recruit me a team of teenagers with attitude. That's what he says.
1: Oh, yeah. And that's how they were.
0: Yes.
1: They were
0: brought together.
1: Okay.
0: Anyway, here it is for you one more time.
2: Ah, after 10,000 years, I'm free. It's time to conquer Earth.
3: Alpha, we just escaped. Recruit a team of teenagers with attitudes.
0: All right, get in touch. Let me know what is the movie/TV show that I am featuring this morning on The Morning Show.
1: 015-5955-1042. Hi to Karen, who has got the right answer.
0: Yeah.
1: Says, good morning, guys. Hope you have an amazing, and that's as far as it's gone. There we go. Amazing week, is it? And yes, it is.
0: Yes, and I'm high-fiving you. Hasadi says, we're not going to fight, but I'm the red one. Okay. It's okay. I was pink. All right. Get in touch and let me know what it is. Rob just gave you the WhatsApp number. We're going to be giving away the answer next. We got some Doja Cat coming up. Let's do this right now from Jax Jones and Ray. Ooh, nah, nah.

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on me. I'm pushing a new pen, rewriting a story. Hello to my old ways, goodbye to the nosebleeds. You fighting to stay here, you proud of the OD, yeah. Ain't finna

0: That's Don Toliver and Doja Cat and Lose My Mind. Exactly what I'm doing right here on the morning show. Rob just turned to me. I said, hey, are you ready? He said, yeah.
1: I'm D.
0: I was like, what? He's like, you know, like, ready. And I was like, no, I can't.
1: D. I'm ready.
0: I can't. Oh, my goodness gracious me. See, whatever dad jokes you think you're getting on the air, I promise you there's like a slew of them like off air that are just for me, for my benefit or detriment, obviously. Yeah, 25 minutes past nine. I've been loving this, you know, real world. A lot of messages have been coming through. And I've been featuring a particular TV show / movie. It is both. All right. It was a very popular TV show that was so popular that it got made into a movie. And then there were many other spin-off series after that. And it was also remade as well, which wasn't very good. Like, it was just, yeah, it was a huge thing when it first came out. I was very little and I was very invested in this. And a lot of you have been feeling the nostalgic vibes as well. These are the clips that I played for you this morning.
2: All is safe and secure in Angel Grove, Zordon.
3: Good. I suggest we use this lull to prepare for the secret mission we must embark upon.
2: Right, Zordon.
3: Ready the master control panel. Prepare to transport into the hidden chamber.
2: Consider it done, Zordon. Preparations are complete, and I'm on my way. Ay, ay, ay, ay, ay. This is so exciting. I can't believe the big day is finally here. La-dee-dee-dee.
0: All right, there you go. That was the very first clip that I played for you. And then just a little while ago, I played you the theme tune, and then I gave you what the theme tune with the like the words and stuff sounded like, and it was like this.
2: Ah! After 10,000 years, I'm free! It's time to conquer Earth!
3: Alpha, read us escape. The recruiter team of teenagers with attitudes.
0: So big. It was so huge. And we've had so many messages coming through. You want to read them?
1: Sorry. They just mentioned something. They mentioned a place, Angel Grove, right? Yeah. So I thought I'd Google it.
0: Of course you did.
1: Yeah. And it is a real city.
0: Yeah.
1: But yeah.
0: I don't think that's what they were going for, but
1: it's,
0: yeah.
1: It's the primary setting of
0: this place, yeah. This thing, yeah.
1: Because like I said, I've never watched this, so I'm just trying to find out a little bit more about it. But anyway, we got a message from Alex, and it says, my daughter literally made me stay 5 minutes in front of her uni, getting her late to her lecture, as she wanted to hear the latest clip and then guess it. And she did. She got the right answer.
0: Yeah.
1: And then it says, really love you guys. You're part of our morning routine, trying to get out of the home so we can catch the clips in time.
0: Thank you, Alex, to you and your daughter. Hello to you. Well done. High five. Woot, woot.
1: Now, Elham has got the right answer. And,
0: yes.
1: And Karen has got back to us saying, absolutely obsessed with it. I'm not going to say anything else because it might give the answer away.
0: Well, yeah. She was obsessed with the red one. Let's just put it that way. But yes, well done. Well done, Karen. Well done to everyone who guessed this morning what the TV show / the movie was. I'm going to play the entire theme tune now, and that will give it away.
1: Go, go.
0: Go, go.
2: Ah, after 10,000 years, I'm free. It's time to conquer Earth.
3: Alpha, we just escaped. Recruit a team of teenagers.

0: right. Yeah, that was basically my childhood. I was obsessed. Absolutely obsessed with Power Rangers. I was absolutely obsessed, like obsessed with the Green Power Ranger. His name was Tommy, played by the incredible Jason David Frank. God rest his soul. He was a Green Ranger who became the White Ranger, and he was just iconic. But of course, everyone had their favorite. I wanted to be the Pink Power Ranger for one Halloween, and my mom didn't want to buy me the costume, so we just got the mask. I went in my normal clothes with the Pink Power Ranger mask.
1: So you're like semi-changed.
0: Yeah, exactly. If you guys guessed Power Rangers this morning and that took you down a little bit of a nostalgic rabbit hole, then mission accomplished. When you go back and watch it, you'll be like, oh my gosh, how did I watch this? Because you can see, like, it's obviously dated. You know what I mean? It was like from the early 90s, and even the movie was in the mid 90s as well.
1: Yeah, it was from 93 until 95.
0: Yeah. That's when I watched it, like, at its peak. And then they had the Power Rangers movie directly after it. And then they came back and did all sorts of different spin-offs and stuff. And a lot of them did actually feature Jason David Frank, who continued with the series. He was a martial arts expert, and he was just, you know, phenomenally talented at what he did. So, yeah, anyways, glad to hear from everybody. Glad everyone enjoyed that. Power Rangers, says my Khotob. Yes, we got your message in at the last moment. And we'll have another round of the real world.
1: We'll do it tomorrow. I'm going to try and think of something very cool.
0: Yeah.
1: To come up with.
0: You got to try to always, you know.
1: All right, yeah, because I've been sticking with movies, so maybe I'll do a telly show.
0: Yeah, maybe. All right, let's get back to the tunes then. CeeLo Green's on the way, but first, how about we do this throwback since we're sticking with the throwbacks?
1: Schmoove.
0: Smooth by Santana and Rob Thomas.
1: Schmoove.

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0: That's the new song from Khalid and Lauv and called Tied Up. I love both of them separately, but this combination is really quite, it's something. It's really good. The sound of their voices, like the way they mesh, is really beautiful.
1: They harmonize very nicely. Well. Together.
0: They do.
1: Sounds nice.
0: Yeah, sounds nice. Absolutely. Yeah. So in a nutshell, sounds nice.
1: Yeah, so nice.
0: Which feels like a prerequisite for, you know, being an artist in general, you would think.
1: Sometimes, yeah. Sometimes you've got to sound scary, like Marilyn Manson.
0: Oh, but yeah, but that's like...
1: He sounds very scary. Yeah. Although I do like his version of Tainted Love.
0: Oh, yeah.
1: It's actually quite a nice version.
0: That's, yeah. That's the thing. Like, when people who do, like, sort of, like, death metal are able to then sing beautifully. Like, one artist that I love is Disturbed, right?
1: Yeah.
0: And his voice singing The Sound of Silence.
1: It's the next level.
0: It's haunting.
1: As good as the original, but in a different way.
0: For sure. I love the Simon and Garfunkel version as well, but I honestly actually like it better, the Disturbed version. I know I'm going to say that. I'm going to put that out there.
1: No, I just said it not to upset
0: you. I know. Anymore. I don't. It's fine. Okay, you can be upset with me.
1: I got upset one time because I thought that Britney Spears' song called Do Something sounded very much like Muse.
0: What?
1: People did not like that.
0: No, I don't think, because that's a weird comparison to me.
1: Yeah, Britney Spears' Do Something sounds like a Muse song. I can't remember which Muse song it is now.
0: I don't know what you're talking about, to be honest. But but it's like Disturbed. I wanted to go down their catalog because that was the first song I'd ever heard from them, The Sound of Silence. And I went through like
1: what other songs have they got?
0: They've got a lot of others, but a lot of it is like super intense rock and heavy metal. And so you have the same artist who is singing Hello Darkness, My Old Friend, like really like deeply hauntingly.
1: Yeah.
0: They're down there, which obviously way too low for me to ever go. Yeah, I can't listen to it. It's just a bit too loud and you know.
1: Noisy. But you can resonate with his cover of The Sound of Silence.
0: Exactly, but it's impressive when they can do both. Mm. Just putting it there. Anyways.
1: That's it for us.
0: What have we learned? What have we learned today, class? Oh, we do have a message from Faye. Do you want to hear Scared to Be Lonely by Dua Lipa and Martin Garrix? We'll do that for you after this from Florence and the Machine. It is us. Out, done for the day. Just a reminder, it's going to be a super hot day today, so make sure you have water with you. Try not to stay outdoors for too long. If you're going to be...
1: Just don't go anywhere. Stay home.
0: If you can. If you can't, of course, which we know a lot of people can't, then just take care. Make sure you stay very hydrated and...
1: It's 29 already.
0: Yeah, I don't even want to think about it. It's like not even 10 o'clock. Anyway, so take care of yourselves. We'll be back tomorrow from 7 a.m. as always. Should we do this?
1: Thin and crispy, though. That's what we'll be tomorrow.
0: Yeah.

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1: Welcome back to the show. Today is Sunday, the beginning of a new week, a new era, a new time, and also a new question, and also new music. We got I Love It, I Love It, I Love It.

a little bit of Shampal and Sia. That one was Dynamite. Welcome back. You're currently tuned into Brain Busters with me, Basma. And at the beginning of the week, I love asking those, you know, those questions that you think of at like 12 a.m. Yeah, I come to the show the next morning and start asking those questions. For instance, I want to know, what would you call a male ladybug? Are there male ladybugs? And if there are, what do we call them? Do we call them sir bug, or what is it? What is a male ladybug called? Or how long do you think you survive in a zombie apocalypse? I once asked ChatGPT to rate them based on zodiac signs, which one is the most likely to survive to the least likely to survive. And it told me to stop asking random questions at 2 a.m. and I should get some sleep. You know, I don't know. My ChatGPT is really, really, really, really honest, I guess. 015-595-1042 is the number to get in touch on. Do you know what a male ladybug would be called? I don't know. I'm just asking. We got Yukon by Justin Bieber. New music here on Isle of Femme.

That one was Ray. Welcome back to the show. And you're tuned into Brain Busters with me, Basma. And one of the things that I've been asking is, what do you call a male ladybird? I actually don't know. Like, well, I did a little bit of research. But what would you call a male ladybird? It doesn't make sense. Do we call them ladybugs and ladybirds as well? Or no, it's just... I don't know. It just doesn't seem right to call them lady when they're males, right? And so I thought of asking you, and a lot of people got in touch on 015-5955-1042. And one of the ones that I really caught my attention was a message from Tore. He said, I think the first, don't ask why, but the first thing that popped in his head was Manny. So it's like his friends called him, yo, Manny, you know? And it felt like, yeah, that makes so much sense. A ladybug. And it's a male, they wouldn't be calling him ladybug. It doesn't sound right, right? So they'd be like, yo, Manny, what's up? How's it going? All that kind of stuff. And then it felt like Gangsta's Paradise was playing in the background. And it only felt right to play this one by Coolio.

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I can't believe we're already halfway through the show, but stay tuned because I got a lot of great news that has been happening around the world. Now, there's always a lot of negative things around us, but it's time to know a little bit of the good things that have been happening. But first, some Bruno Mars song right after this ad break.

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1: I've always said dancing doesn't wait till midnight. 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

worth it. That one was Worth It by Fifth Harmony, and someone else is on that track. Who's on that track? Let me see. Ah, Kid Ink is on that track as well. Welcome back. And as promised, I said that I would tell you a little bit of good news from around the world. And one of the things that I found and came across is that currently in Brazil, they have introduced dog therapy. It's a program in hospitals where trained dogs visit patients to bring them comfort and reduce pain and anxiety. So the question to you, my beautiful listener, would that be something that you think brings comfort, or are you more of a cat person and you would prefer them that they would bring you a cat? Or it doesn't matter, dog or cat, you love them both equally so much, but it's the fact that they would be there just to support the patients is what really matters. Let me know on 015-5955-1042. And I also got so much news to tell you from Australia and Mexico and all over the world. There are some good things that are happening and also good music on the station.

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2: From the east side of America, where we choose pride over character. And we can pick sides, but this is us, this is us, this is. I live on the west side of America, where they spin lies into fairy dust.

That one was Sick Boy by Chainsmokers. And welcome back. Now, good news from around the world. We have Australia, where it has these helicopters that have been dropping thousands of kilograms of carrots and sweet potatoes to save wild animals that were affected by bushes and bushfires and stuff like that. And also, we have in Mexico, it became the very first North American country to ban cosmetic testing on animals. And then when you go all the way down to Argentina, what happened is there were four friends who had Down syndrome and they were getting rejected from jobs. So what did they do? They created their own thing. They have a business, a pizza business. They started off with making pizza and then that grew. And now there are 23 other people that have joined that restaurant. And it's just incredible. If there's any good news that happened recently in your hometown, let me know. I would love to share it and I would love everyone to know all about it because sometimes we just need to remember that there is still good around the world. Text me over on 015-59-55-1042. Even if it's like a personal win, I'm here to give you that shout out anytime, any day, any way. We got Carry the Weight by

That one was Man I Need by Olivia Dean. Welcome back to the show. But unfortunately, I do have to go. But on the bright side, there are so many shows here today on Nile FM. So we got like a fully packed day that is just for you, ready for you to listen to amazing shows. We have, let's have a look real quick. Now, one of the things that you can do is go on to nilefm.com. There are a bunch of articles over there, but also we have a bunch of the different shows that are there, like the schedules, the presenters, the videos, all these things are on our website. So make sure to check that out. But since Brainbusters just finished, which is we're finishing it right now, you have The Big Drive at 5 p.m. And then you have Real Talk with Mickey and Nadine at 7 p.m. And last but not least, we're ending the day with a watch list at 9 p.m. with Hisham. So make sure to tune in and stay tuned for these shows. And I'll catch you tomorrow from 10 a.m. all the way to 11, and I'll leave you the same way that I do every single show, and that is to remind you to tell someone you love that you love them, and also to be kind to your mind, because the world is already hard enough.

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0: Mwah. 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Mwah.
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1: Stop scrolling. Turn it up. This is where the music hits different. I'm Arab, and you're riding the wave.

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1: Yes, thank goodness, because it's boiling outside, but we've got a great show coming for you.
0: Yeah, he's right. There's a lot going on, but first we're going to head back to more music.
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0: That's DJ Snake and Luna George. You know you like it. Here we go.
1: Oh, hello.
0: How you doing?
1: I'm all right. How are you?
0: Yeah, not bad. Not bad, actually.
1: I know you're loving the weather.
0: It's amazing, right? It's so good outside.
1: Your favourite kind of weather. I know.
0: I hate it.
1: Oh.
0: I can't.
1: Summer is finally upon us, Semi. You're just going to have to let go of winter. It's done now.
0: And
1: done
0: I'm wearing all black as well. Like, how silly could one person
1: be? The choices you make.
0: I know, right?
1: Well, we're back in the Nile FM studio and we're here with you for the next couple of hours to keep you company. And there's quite a bit going on. But before we get to all of that, I come with another one of those situations.
0: Okay. What is it today?
1: All right, so your close friend starts hanging out with someone new, but constantly.
0: Oh.
1: Suddenly there's these, like, inside jokes that are happening that you don't understand.
0: Okay.
1: Now, how do you feel about this? Are you A, feeling happy for them?
0: Right.
1: B, feel weirdly replaceable? C, pretend not to care while caring deeply? Or D, start evaluating the entire friendship timeline?
0: Oh, that's a good one. I honestly think I'll go with A. Like, I'm not, you know, make friends, be sociable. It's all good, you know. I don't mind. I mean, if my friend likes that person, then likely I'm going to like that person as well.
1: See, I agree with you. Do you know what I mean? I agree with you 100%. But there are those times when there's someone that you know that they kind of like really like all of a sudden, and they're 24/7 with.
0: Yeah.
1: And you're just not clicking with that person. But
0: it's happened.
1: It's happened. Do you know what I mean? But most of the time when I see friendships like that blossom and they're really intense on a daily basis kind of thing, I'm just usually just sitting there waiting for that phase to end because I know it's a phase. You know what I mean? I'm like, okay.
0: It's a phase.
1: It's going to fizzle out sooner or later. They're not going to, you know, it's either going to have one of two outcomes. So when you're hanging out with someone that intensely from the get-go, either it's going to end up with a big argument in the end or it's just going to fizzle a little bit and they'll go into normal mode.
0: I think you're right.
1: Yeah, so I don't really get bothered by them.
0: I don't either.
1: Yeah.
0: But I don't, I mean...
1: Well, we're not talking about us. We're talking about you.
0: Exactly.
1: How would you feel about this? Your close friend starts hanging out with someone new constantly. Suddenly inside jokes are happening that you don't understand. How are you going to feel?
0: A, feel happy for them. B, feel weirdly replaceable. C, pretend not to care while caring deeply. Or D, start evaluating the entire friendship timeline. Get in touch on 01559551042. 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

0: That was Jane. Makeba.
1: I think. Thought I'd have a go.
0: There you go, might as well.
1: Now, a little earlier on, we gave you a situation.
0: Mm-hmm.
1: Your close friend starts hanging out with someone new constantly. Suddenly, inside jokes are happening that you don't understand. How do you feel?
0: Is it A, feel happy for them, B, feel weirdly replaceable, C, pretend not to care while caring deeply, or D, start evaluating the entire friendship timeline?
1: Now, what have we got?
0: So, Ismail got in touch. He goes, well, let's see. I would try to make friends, but depending on the relationship, I may feel replaceable, but I'll also try to feel happy for my friend.
1: Aww.
0: You're a good friend,
1: okay,
0: this way.
1: Enough.
0: I like that.
1: Dalila is like, I'm a little bit insecure when it comes to my friendship, so I might be finding myself sitting there looking at year by year. When did our friendship fade? When did this person get into their lives? Who's more important? Are they closer than we are? These are the types of things that would happen with me, but eventually I'd get over it.
0: Okay, fair enough. Lena got in touch. She's going with A. Feel happy for them. She goes, then immediately ask to meet the new person, because if my best friend likes you, I probably will too. I'll try to include myself naturally instead of making it weird. Maybe joke about being replaced once for a dramatic effect, but generally just want everyone to get along.
1: Do you know what? Like, I get that.
0: It's
1: like,
0: a nice
1: it's
0: idea.
1: Just the more the merrier,
0: yeah.
1: You know?
0: Why not?
1: And you know, like, I feel like me personally, I'm at a point in my life where my energy levels are not where they used to be.
0: Yep.
1: So, you know, if this person is going to keep them company and do the things that I'm just not willing to do, I'm good with that. Do you know what I mean?
0: I definitely know what you mean.
1: Keep those answers coming in, though.
0: 015-59-55-1042. You can tweet or Facebook at Nile FM or give us a call, 38555-055. You got a good time. What's up, guys? This is Bruno Mars. Right now. You're hearing my brand new song, I Just Might, right now. I just might. All the hits. Ooh. Egypt's

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0: and Louvre. Tied up. Feel bad for you guys.
1: Just the way you said it there. Now, it is all about this particular situation right here.
0: Yes, here it is. This is what it is. Your close friend starts hanging out with someone new constantly. Suddenly, inside jokes are happening that you don't understand. What do you do?
1: Now, you've got A, feel happy for them. B.
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1: Waiting the entire friendship timeline.
0: Bessem got in touch. He's going with B. He's like, feel weirdly replaceable. He says, I'd start noticing tiny things, how fast they reply to them versus now. New phrases they suddenly use. Inside jokes I don't understand. I probably wouldn't say anything directly, but I'd quietly pull back first so it hurts less if I actually am getting replaced.
1: Ooh.
0: Wow. Okay.
1: Well, Manel is going to pretend not to care whilst caring deeply.
0: Oh.
1: Yeah, I'd act super chill about it. Like, haha, you guys are so funny. Meanwhile, I'm internally analyzing why they didn't send me the meme first. I wouldn't say anything because I'd feel irrational and clingy. But emotionally, I'll be sitting there like a Victorian orphan staring out a rainy window.
0: That's a good one. I love that.
1: The image.
0: I can imagine that now, right?
1: Yeah.
0: That's so good. That's so good. Who else got in touch? Muhammad got in touch. He's going with D. Start evaluating the entire friendship timeline. Suddenly, I remember every cancelled plan since 2021. Every my phone died text. Every time they laughed harder at someone else's joke. I'd end up mentally creating a full documentary titled The Slow Decline of Our Friendship Based on Almost No Concrete Evidence.
1: Wow.
0: Wow, that was a good one.
1: That's brilliant. Keep those answers coming in.
0: 015-5955-1042. 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

0: Miley Cyrus. That was called River.
1: Interesting.
0: Very interesting.
1: Now, the situation is this. Your close friend starts hanging out with someone new constantly. Suddenly, inside jokes are happening that you don't understand. How are you going to feel?
0: A, feel unhappy for them. Oh, sorry, feel happy for them. B, feel weirdly replaceable. C, pretend not to care while caring deeply. Or D, start evaluating the entire friendship timeline.
1: Well, you've got Thore. He's going to feel a little replaceable.
0: Oh.
1: He says, I know it sounds dramatic, but the second the private joke starts, my brain immediately goes, oh, this is how I get phased out. It's not even jealousy exactly. It's that awful feeling of realizing your role in someone's life might not be as permanent as you thought it was. Ooh. Suddenly every delayed reply feels like it's something personal.
0: Oh, damn. Mm. That's a deep one. Khalid El-Shazli got in touch. He goes, option E. I will pretend to care while I deeply don't care. I know I would sound heartless, but I know I will be mostly indifferent.
1: Okay.
0: Fair enough. I like the honesty. Very nice.
1: Yeah, same here. Nettie Mann would be happy for them.
0: Okay.
1: She said, honestly, I'd probably just be glad they found someone they click with. Like, yeah, the inside jokes sting for a second, but friendships aren't ownership. If my friend is laughing more and feeling understood, that's a good thing. I'd rather adapt to the new dynamic than secretly resent them for having another close connection.
0: Ah.
1: I like that. That's very mature.
0: That's a nice one.
1: But what time is it?
0: Time for some tea now.
1: So what is the tea today?
0: Okay. Which couple hit a private event in New York City as marriage rumors grow?
1: All right. I need some time. I need time. I'm like, suddenly all the couples have completely gone out of my head. I can't think of a single one.
0: I'm going to ask again. Which couple hit a private event in New York City as marriage rumors grow? If you think you know who that couple is, get in touch on 01559551042 or just tweet or Facebook us at Nile FM.
1: Harry Styles with American Girls.

0: That was Grace and G-Eazy. You don't own me.
1: Make good jokes. To know. Anyhow, a little earlier on, you were giving us some tea.
0: Yes, I was asking this question. Which couple hit a private event in New York City as marriage rumors grow?
1: Now, I didn't know this because no, whilst the music was playing, I gave you several couples and you were just like,
0: none of them. All wrong.
1: Did anyone get it?
0: One person got it right.
1: Who?
0: Two people, Ferdi and Waleed Abdelail.
1: Oh. Congratulations guys. Major congrats.
0: Yes, the answer to Tea Time is Taylor Swift and Travis Kelce. They may not be married yet, but they're certainly acting like a married couple while out and about in NYC. The famous lovebirds hit up a private event at Williamsburg, Brooklyn on Saturday night. After being chauffeured to the venue, the two hopped out of an SUV in their fancy outfits and walked hand in hand to the front door. Travis then placed one of his hands gently on Taylor's back, guiding her inside the building, as because, you know, she doesn't know how to. Although they haven't walked down the aisle yet, Travis and Taylor are clearly very comfortable with each other and ready to take the next step in their relationship. On Friday night, the power couple was photographed by paparazzi strolling hand in hand through Manhattan's Soho neighborhood before heading inside the restaurant for a fancy Mediterranean dinner.
1: Okay.
0: We're still waiting for the big day.
1: We're still waiting. But you know what? They're one of those couples where I just kind of feel like they've started to morph into one another. So much alike. Well, you know,
0: definitely.
1: Obviously, they've morphed, but, you know, one's a lot taller. But you get what I'm talking about. The facial features, they're just starting to look like the same person at this point.
0: I get what you mean.
1: One has a beard, one doesn't. You have to guess which one.
0: I love it.
1: We are nearing the second hour of the show, so do get ready for it. We're going to have a lot of fun and games on the way for you. But first, we're going to head back to more music. Don Toliver with Body.
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0: And we're on the second hour of the show already.
1: Yes, we got one more hour to go. You better not go anywhere because we have finished the lyric coming up.
0: We're also going to be taking your requests, making a random call, but first music.
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0: Ed Sheeran. Overpass Graffiti.
1: We're on the second hour of the show already.
0: Yeah.
1: Yep, you know what that means. It means we have a game, and this time around the game is Finish the Lyric.
0: Yes, if you've never played this before, all you need to do is finish the lyric. Now, what's the song today?
1: What is the song?
0: Oh, the song is, who is it? Glass Animals and Heat Waves.
1: Yeah, there you go.
0: That is the song.
1: Now, we don't want the name of the song from you. We do not need the name of the artist. Yes. We already know those.
0: Exactly. We want the lyric that comes after the part that we play you right now.
1: Are you ready?
0: Yes.
1: How many people do you think are going to get this?
0: Oh, seven.
1: Seven?
0: Yes.
1: I'm going to go with five.
0: Okay.
1: Okay.
0: All right.
1: Are you ready?
0: Yes.
1: Let's do this. Sometimes all I think about is you.
0: Late nights and I'm able on June. There you go. If you think you know what comes after that, get in touch on 01559551042 or just tweet or Facebook us at Nile FM.
1: In the meantime, we're going to head back to some more music for you. It's Olivia Dean, Man I Need.

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0: Ellie Goulding, Black Bear, Worry About Me.
1: I'm worried all the time, so. I just had to feel, like have a moment.
0: There you go, you had your moment.
1: Yeah.
0: Well done.
1: I know it didn't fall well. It sounded better in my head, but still, let me have it.
0: It wasn't a mic drop moment.
1: Yeah, it was not. It was most definitely not. I should have kept my mouth shut, really. A little earlier on, we kicked off a game, and it's called Finish the Lyric.
0: Yes, now we've played the part of the song once. Now, we don't want the name of the song or the artist. We already know it's Glass Animals and Heat Waves. We want the lyrics that come after what we played you. Two people have got this right so far.
1: Mm-hmm.
0: Nadine Wa'il and Waleed Abdelail.
1: So far, I'm winning.
0: Yeah. How many did you say?
1: I said five. You said seven.
0: Five.
1: All right.
0: Seven. Come on, guys.
1: I'm not going to be there going, yeah, you can do this. I'm just quite happy for you to stay the way you are.
0: Okay, fine.
1: Anyway, we're going to play it one more time because we're nice people.
0: Mm-hmm. Sometimes all I think about is you. Late nights in the middle of June. There you go. If you think you know what comes after that, please get in touch.
1: A whole lot of things happen after that, Sammy.
0: 01559 551042, or just tweet or Facebook us at Nile FM.
1: Coming up next, you got Pink Pantheress and Zara Larsson with Stateside.

0: Taylor Swift and Elizabeth Taylor. It's quite a good tune, actually.
1: It is. We're always wondering whenever we're like, why are we enjoying this?
0: I don't get it. Like, it I don't understand.
1: Like... Hello. Why? That's Hi, a shame Sharon. That walked through. Now, a little earlier on, we kicked off a nice little game for you. It's called Finish the Lyric. And I won this because, Sammy, you thought seven people were going to get it. I said five. Well, actually, three people figured it out.
0: Three people.
1: And we do have one of them with us on the line.
0: Hello, Nadine.
2: Hello.
0: How you doing?
2: I'm good.
0: Good.
1: Where
0: good.
1: Are you, Nadine?
0: What are you up to?
2: No, I'm at the dentist fixing my teeth.
0: Oh, no. No. How's that going?
1: Is it your turn? And you've had to be like, hold on, can we wait?
2: I'm waiting for my turn.
0: Okay. Yeah,
2: it's actually my friend. I go every like Sunday, so this is how I start my week.
0: Oh, wow.
2: Like, I finish my workout, then head to the dentist, because like my work is in Zayed and he works in Nostra City, so I'm not going to drive midweek to like, you know, it's a very long commute.
1: Oh, honey.
0: Long for a dentist trip.
1: That's a good friendship right there.
2: Yeah.
1: That's what I call loyalty.
0: Right?
2: Yeah.
0: Blimey.
1: Well, whilst we've got you here, and you know, obviously you're waiting, we thought we'd keep you company.
2: Yeah,
1: but, you know, we thought we'd get you on the line and see if you could give us the answer for today.
0: Yes.
2: Yeah, sure. Like, actually, it's one of my favorite songs. So, Heat Wave, Been Sticking Me Up.
0: Yes.
2: Can make you happier now.
0: Yes, you got it right. Well done.
1: Got it. You
0: Amazing.
1: Got it. Do you know what? I feel good because I just won this because he thought way more people would get this.
0: That's my name now. He.
2: At first, I thought you were playing it on the radio, and then you were like, just guess the song, and it's like, oh, guys, this is very easy.
1: Look, it's one of your favorite songs. We could definitely play it for you.
0: Yes.
2: Please.
0: We'll do that. Definitely. Zane of searching for it now.
1: Is there anyone out there that you want to give a shout out to?
2: To my mom, because she's the most amazing woman in the whole earth.
0: Bless her. Aww. Bless her. What's her name?
2: Her name is Amal.
0: Amal, big shout out to Amal.
2: Yeah.
0: Hope you're having a lovely day.
2: Thank you.
1: And guess what? Glass Animals with Heat Waves is coming up next just for you.
2: Thank you.
0: Take
1: Have
0: care.
1: A wonderful evening at the
2: you
1: dentist.
2: Too.
0: Bye.
2: Bye.
1: Bye. Oh, she's super cool. You do have a name. I just, you know.
0: You just forgot.
1: Exactly.

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0: Sean Kingston and Justin Bieber. 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
1: Nice.
0: Yes.
1: It is all about your request from this point onwards. So if there's a song that you want to be listening to, all you need to be doing is getting in touch with us.
0: Here is the WhatsApp number, 01559551042. Or you can just tweet or Facebook us at NileFM.
1: Now, Ali has been wondering if Ray has found her husband.
0: Not yet.
1: Nope. Apparently, she's still looking for him.

0: And that was Joe. End of Beginning. What a tune that is.
1: Who wanted it, by the
0: way? That one was for Kareem. He wanted that one.
1: Kareem, we hope you enjoyed your request. But yes. Guess what?
0: Guess what?
1: We've got to get out the 9FM studio.
0: Really?
1: I know.
0: Oh, no.
1: How quickly the time goes.
0: Indeed.
1: Even though we're leaving you, we are leaving you with more of your requests. What is coming up?
0: This is what we have coming up. So we've got a bit of Basement Jackson. Oh my gosh.
1: Nice.
0: Love that song. That's going to be for Hassan. We've got SZA with Kill Bill. That's going to be for Farida. Coldplay and Don't Panic. That's going to be for Hossein. And this next one.
1: Yes, Alex Warren, Fine Place to Die, which is a very interesting...
0: It's a very interesting name
1: title
0: for a song.
1: Title for
0: right?
1: a song? Yeah. I mean, maybe, I did not see that coming.
0: Maybe him and... Sienna Spiro should do a song together.
1: I feel like they're besties.
0: Right?
1: Yeah.
0: Maybe. Mm-mm. Maybe in the future.
1: Join Billy. Yes. You know what I mean? Anyway, he's coming up next with that song. And who wanted that one? Nermeen, I think.
0: Yes.
1: You're the one that wanted that track. And we're going to leave you with that. You do want to stick around because Mickey and Nadine are going to be on right after that.
0: Yeah.
1: With some real talk. I'm going to be curious about what they're talking about today.
0: Definitely. I'm going to listen to them on my way home.
1: Yeah, you do not want to miss out on that. Mm-hmm. We'll catch you tomorrow, same time, same place.
0: Peace.

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0: That's Jesse J and Queen right here on Real Talk. If you're just tuning in, we're with you all the way until 9. 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
0: And we're going to go back to the music. You'll be hearing our voices plenty more throughout the show. But too quickly, here's BTS.

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3: 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It means I have a purpose.

0: It's Bella Kay, and I love it, I love it, I love it. It's Real Talk, and if you're just tuning in, you're just in time.
1: Yes, you are. We're about to get into the nitty-gritty of Real Talk.
0: So today we're talking about pet peeves on the show. What is your biggest pet peeve?
1: Got a lot of those.
0: I think I have a list on my phone.
1: Oh, wow. you know the show's hosted with two Geminis when they have lists of pet peeves on their phones.
0: But I think, I don't even know what I called it.
1: Oh, man. Yeah, I have a lot as well. I'm a very, you know, I'm very aware of all of my pet peeves, and there are a lot of things upset me, basically.
0: I don't know if that's a problem with the world or you.
1: I think it's probably me, yeah.
0: So what is your biggest pet peeve?
1: I don't think I can narrow it down to one. They're just all so annoying. I don't know. I think one of my, like, the first thing that came to mind is, like, when people walk slow in front of me.
0: Okay.
1: Ooh. Or drive slow in front of me. Like, anybody who's slow in front of me is, like, just get out of the way, please and thank you. And also another one, since we're talking about looking at people in front of you and behind you or whatever, people cut in line, whether like a line of cars or a line of people.
0: Oh, yeah, that's...
1: It's so disrespectful.
0: Absolutely. That's absolutely horrible.
1: Like, it's not even a pet peeve at this point. It's just a matter of, like, you're just not a good person. So, yeah that's where I'm at.
0: That's right somebody now. Who's not been raised in society.
1: Very, very much. Haven't been raised, period, honestly. Like, don't cut in line, please.
0: It sounds like the kind of person that the parents never said no to.
1: Yeah, exactly. Know? Like a spoiled kid. Like, and it's just,
0: and they just,
1: like,
0: don't know how to behave.
1: Exactly. Like, properly. Zero consideration for anybody around them. Like, if you cut in front of me, you're basically saying you're not important and I'm not going to make any consideration towards you.
0: Yeah, or this respect. Is all here for me.
1: Yeah. This is me. You're just a side character in my story. So, yeah, it's not fun.
0: Well, my biggest pet peeve is people who don't know how to use the elevator buttons.
1: Oh, that's a good one. When they press it multiple times, hoping it would come faster.
0: No, when they're like on the fifth floor and they want to go down. Oh, yeah.
1: And they click up.
0: And they just push up and down because they think that'll just...
1: Oh, yeah.
0: It will. It might make it come faster, but you'll probably catch the one going up.
1: Exactly.
0: And they're like, wait, we're going up? I'm like, yeah, you push the up button.
1: Yeah.
0: So it's not for people going up.
1: Yeah, that's so true.
0: they just can't... I don't know why they can't wrap their head around
1: that. I think they think, elevator here means I'm in elevator now. Yeah.
0: Like the down button is so an elevator going up doesn't stop for you, and one going down would stop because you're going down. And an up button is the opposite, but people don't seem to understand.
1: I think they just
0: want to
1: be in the elevator. Doesn't matter how long it's going to take them, just as long as they're inside the elevator, it means they've accomplished something.
0: I don't know what it is, but it seems like they're always surprised that it's not going the direction they want for some reason.
1: Oh, I pressed up, but it's going up. How weird is that?
0: Yeah.
1: Yeah, okay.
0: Anyway, I hope for people who don't know how that button works, now they know.
1: Yeah. Yeah, you've upset Mickey. All right, let us know what are your biggest pet peeves, or maybe oddly specific ones that you only think are pet peeves. 015-5955-1042.
0: Here's Olivia Rodrigo and Drop Dead.

0: Almost. So it's Capaldi and Almost. This is Real Talk, and if you're just tuning in, we're talking about pet peeves on the show today. Things that just annoy you.
1: Yeah, exactly. So we have a person on the call right now. And
0: Hello, person.
1: It's Almost, actually.
2: Yeah.
1: Hi, Almut. How are you?
2: I'm good. How are you two?
1: We're all good. So, Almut is an all-time listener. He's listening Break Breakfast, Girls Talk, and now Real Talk. And he's here to share his opinions about pet peeves. So, take it away, Almut.
2: Actually, the one that you mentioned when somebody's walking slowly in front of you. It was a big problem with me and my sister because when we're walking the street, I always, focus myself on protecting her, okay?
1: Right,
2: because she's my sister.
1: Yeah.
2: So I tell her to just walk in front of me.
1: Yep.
2: And obviously, she's the slowest person I know alive because she's way shorter than me by, I think, 20 centimeters.
1: Okay. Yeah. So she just takes smaller steps, basically.
2: Yes.
1: Yeah.
2: Yes, indeed. This one is one, and people with breathy talk, if you know what I mean.
1: With what? Sorry?
2: Breathy talk.
1: I don't think I caught that. With what, sorry?
2: Breathy talk.
1: Oh, okay. Yes, yes. So people that breathe a lot when they talk. I get what you mean.
2: Yes.
0: Okay. Sorry for breathing.
2: No, it's not breathing. It's they're giving their breath.
1: Okay. Yeah, I definitely get you. But I definitely do relate with the slow walking thing because even regardless of the height, I'm a pretty quick walker. Like, I walk really fast.
2: Yeah.
1: So I think the majority of the people are slow walkers around me. So, yeah, it really does ruffle my feathers. All right. So, and what do you think of Mickey's elevator problem?
2: At this point, I think he has a weird elevator at this point.
1: Yeah, true. Yeah. It's a real issue, Mickey.
0: Yeah.
1: But it's true. It's very valid.
2: Okay.
1: All right. Well, thank you so much, Almut, for joining us and for sharing your thoughts. If you want to also share your thoughts, you can do so on our WhatsApp.
2: Can I request?
1: Yeah, sure. Yes, please do a request.
2: Do you have How to Make You Love Me by the Weeknd?
1: We can check that for you, and we'll let you know on WhatsApp. And if not, we'll let you know to, you know, suggest another song. Oh, we don't.
2: Wait,
1: there you go.
2: Really? Okay, can you have the next track after it, Take My Breath?
1: Ooh, that's a good one.
2: Yeah.
0: Sure.
1: All righty, we'll get that on for you in a little bit. Thank you so much, Almut. Have a great day.
2: Thanks, guys.
1: Thank you.
2: Take care.
1: You too. All right. Well, if you want to get in touch as well and share your pet peeves and your thoughts, you can do so on our WhatsApp 015-5955-1042. Or you can give us a call on our studio line like Omar did, 38555055.
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0: Kehlani Unfolded, and this is Real Talk. And today on the show, we are talking about pet peeves.
1: Pet peeves.
0: Pet peeves.
1: Yep.
0: And if you'd like to get in touch, you can text us or call us on 3-855-055. Earlier, Muhammad got in touch, says, It's my everyday ritual. Not sure what you're talking about. Yeah. Cutting in front of people?
1: I hope not.
0: Walking too slowly?
1: Yeah. Let us know which one you meant. This one says, oh, okay.
0: Well, go ahead and gouge your eyes out with a spoon then.
1: Oh my gosh. Anyways, we were asking you about pet peeves. I think another one of mine, and I think
0: also, why your eyes? You hear with your ears.
1: Yeah, true. True.
0: Maybe take you want to do something to your ears?
1: Like, maybe take that up with
0: why
1: Kehlani.
0: Take away your sight?
1: True.
0: That does not
1: true.
0: Help you. We'll still hear the song.
1: Very true. All right. I think, yeah, one of my pet peeves is I think most of them root from like just disrespect towards people because I really can't stand for that. I think one of them is when I text someone something, like especially if it's, you know, if it's not small talk, like I'm genuinely asking for something, you know, even if it's for the both of us or like something about work or just anything. And then they open the message and then they just don't reply. Like, just don't open my message. That's an option. Yeah.
0: You know, sometimes I open messages and like I'm doing something.
1: Okay.
0: And the message comes in and I see it. So I like flick my phone and I open the WhatsApp.
1: Mm-hmm.
0: And then I put the phone down thinking, okay, I'm going to respond to this. I'm just going to finish this thing right here. And then the phone locks by itself.
1: And then you forget
0: and
1: it ever existed.
0: And I completely forget that that ever happened.
1: Yep. Okay, so see, that's the thing. But then a lot of, like, I feel like a lot of people just think that, like, not replying is an option, which it is. But then then don't open the message.
0: But not replying, opening and not replying is an option.
1: I'm sorry.
0: But it sends a message.
1: That's
0: itself.
1: So disrespectful.
0: It itself sends a message.
1: Sure, okay, sometimes if you're trying to be
0: petty. If you don't care about it. Sure, that's
1: true.
0: An option.
1: But sometimes I'm not asking you how your day was or how's the weather outside like. Like, sometimes I'm genuinely asking an important question that maybe only you can answer, maybe something about work, something professional, something important, and then you open my message, you're like, you know what? I'm not going to reply to that. That's so rude.
0: I tend to give people the benefit of the doubt.
1: No, I don't.
0: Once.
1: No. Yeah, sure. Once, sure.
0: Once. It was opened, read, and not responded. I give them a day if it's not like
1: super
0: urgent.
1: Sure, okay, yeah.
0: The next day I text again.
1: Yeah, I'm a
0: if
1: double text.
0: If they still open it and read
1: you're
0: and
1: blocked.
0: Not respond.
1: You're blocked.
0: No, obviously I call them enough. Because usually I'm asking for my money.
1: Oh, I mean, fair enough. True.
0: That's usually the situation.
1: That is true.
0: Where I got to do that is somebody owes me money.
1: Yeah, but that's the thing. Like, there's an option to just not open my message. And then I'll see, okay, they haven't opened my message. They're clearly busy. But for you to be free enough to open the message, read it, and then choose not to reply, that's just rude.
0: Yeah.
1: That's,
0: I mean, it's kind of like you're talking to someone.
1: Hey, you know exactly who you are.
0: And you say something, and then they just look at you, turn around, and walk
1: away. Exactly.
0: It's kinda
1: but
0: like
1: if you're talking to someone, and then they didn't hear you, or they have their headphones, and they're like, okay, they didn't see, or they didn't hear what I have to say. So then, okay, sure. But then them just standing there absorbing what you said to them and then just turning around and walking away,
0: it's
1: how would you feel?
0: It's pretty much the real life equivalent
1: exactly.
0: of that.
1: Exactly. Not
0: you
1: nice.
0: You saying
1: this
0: something
1: is not nice.
0: And then just stare blankly at you and turn around and walk away without
1: absolutely.
0: Responding. It's exactly kind of the same thing.
1: Exactly. So think about that next time you leave someone on red, okay?
0: Yeah,
1: that's what I thought.
0: Unless that's what you want to do. And as I said, that is its own response.
1: I guess so. So yeah, I got a long list of
0: I've
1: more.
0: Left a lot of people on red before. Like intentionally.
1: Okay,
0: no, but
1: intentionally,
0: it's like intentionally,
1: but that's only if like I have reason to do it.
0: Yeah, like it was not worth the response.
1: No, that's not a reason.
0: No, they did not deserve a response.
1: Okay,
0: let's
1: sure.
0: Let's go with that.
1: Sure. See, Karim agrees with me.
0: Of course, in regular situations, you should respond.
1: Yeah,
0: but
1: then,
0: sometimes people don't deserve a response.
1: That's very true.
0: And I want them to know that I read the message and I'm not responding to that stupid thing you said.
1: You and me both share that same petty sense of, so I definitely agree what you mean. Sometimes I do leave people on red on purpose, but that's because they know they did something. So it's like, you know what, I'm not even going to reply to you. Yeah, you know, I'm free, and I saw your message, and I can't respond.
0: I've been left on red before, and I knew what I did.
1: Okay,
0: so
1: there you go.
0: I know. Like, I understand because I'm like, yeah, I get it.
1: But then also
0: they
1: for me,
0: wouldn't have responded to
1: I'm a very, paranoid person, so when someone does that to me, even if I didn't do something wrong towards them, I'll start like spiraling. Look, did I do something that bothered them? Like, did they say hi to me and I didn't hear them? Do they think that I did that? And then I'll just start thinking and then I'll get over it.
0: Yeah, I get
1: it. So just don't leave people on red, okay?
0: That's why I'm happy that people don't text me so much.
1: There you go. Kareem said, I have a friend who treats my messages like email. Yeah, no, that's not fun.
0: I mean, I have a friend. I'm not going to say it. It's a famous person, and I've knew them since we were kids.
1: Drop the tea right now.
0: No. And, well, we used to play in a band together.
1: Okay.
0: But then they do their own thing now.
1: Okay.
0: And we still talk from time to time, but texting him is like email. Not even email. It's like regular mail.
1: A newsletter.
0: It's not just regular mail. It's like I sent him a letter, and I will get a response.
1: Yeah, in two to three years.
0: In 2 to 3 weeks. In 2 to 3 weeks to 2 to 3 months, like in that range.
1: Exactly.
0: But they will respond. But it'll, and then it'll take me that long to respond to them.
1: But as long as they respond, sure, then it becomes a different story. But hey,
0: they respond.
1: Yeah, let us know if you can think of any other pet peeves that really just ruffle your feathers. We'd love to know them. 015-5955-1042.
0: Here's Bruno Mars and Risk It All.

0: That is indeed true. We're with you all the way until 9 p.m.
1: Yes, we are. Stay tuned because we're talking about pet peeves this evening.
0: Kicking us off this hour, Somber and Homewrecker.

0: era is Treffy in French Montana. No, I love yous. It's a good way to go. Today we're talking about pet peeves on the show.
1: Pet peeves is basically something that you hate, something that makes you angry or
0: annoying.
1: Something annoying,
0: something that grinds your gears.
1: Yeah, ruffles your feathers.
0: Something that boils your monkeys.
1: What?
0: I don't know. I couldn't think of anything else.
1: All right, so we already covered a few, and we said, you know, slow people who don't use the elevator properly, people who leave you on red. Yeah. I think also people who spit while they speak. That's like

0: that every time we see someone sneeze or cough, we like immediately go into panic mode. I'm dead.
1: I'm dead.
0: Nice knowing you. So people would just have, I think for me, just overall, people with zero consideration for anybody around them. That's my biggest pet peeves.
1: It is. It does seem
0: like there's other people in the room with you.
1: I don't know why, but I don't like going out in public.
0: Yeah, okay.
1: Because
0: of people.
1: Because I never have a good time.
0: My biggest pet peeve is people.
1: Really? I never have, like, every time I try, like, my whole day starts if I'm like going out in Maidi, for example. I leave the house, which is here in October. Uh-huh. So there's this gas station right before the exit to Ring Road.
0: Okay.
1: So I take my U-turn out of where I live and I go into the gas. First thing that I have to deal with is people, because that one's usually very crowded. People just cutting off in front of me, and I don't drive quickly.
0: See what I mean?
1: I don't want their scratches on my car.
0: Yeah.
1: And people like to cut in front of you to get to the spot first.
0: Exactly.
1: That's the first thing.
0: Oh my God, when people take parking spot they know you're waiting for?
1: No, that's the second part.
0: That's not okay.
1: That's the second part. When I'm done putting gas in after 30 minutes, I want to park and get something from, you know, the store.
0: Yeah.
1: Before I head out.
0: Yeah.
1: Getting a drink, you know, a snack, whatever. Money from an ATM. Mm-hmm. So now I have to find a place to park.
0: Yep.
1: And people don't park there's parking spots.
0: Oh yeah, that one.
1: But they choose to like park horizontally
0: on the line
1: in front of an empty spot. Yeah, like the spot is empty. Why? Yeah. Just go into it.
0: I think
1: Why are you stopping there without you can park in it. Like it's not like it's
0: exactly
1: park in the spot that you're blocking.
0: People in general that just don't know how to park or like take up two spaces because they don't know how to park.
1: That's a whole different story. That's when I'm going to somewhere else, like a mall.
0: Okay, fair.
1: And people parking in malls and they don't think those lines mean anything.
0: Literally. Or people don't think lanes and the road mean anything either.
1: Or that.
0: But that's a whole other thing as well.
1: After I'm done parking, I get inside the store. Okay. Of course, I have to wait for people to cut in front of me.
0: Mm-hmm.
1: Because what is a line?
0: No, I call them. I call them out.
1: I do call them out. But,
0: every single
1: but
0: time.
1: I still have to experience it.
0: Oh, sure. Yep.
1: And then driving to wherever I need to go.
0: Yeah, driving in Egypt.
1: Nobody's driving properly. Yeah. And then you have to drive also like a maniac.
0: Yep.
1: Because if you try to drive like a normal person,
0: you become part of the system.
1: if you try to drive normally, you will get into an accident.
0: No, true, yeah.
1: You will 100% get into an accident.
0: If I stay in my lane,
1: if you drive normally,
0: I'm getting someone running into me.
1: And don't drive defensively and try to get out of people's way so they don't crash into you.
0: Exactly.
1: You will get into an accident.
0: Exactly. Yeah.
1: When you get to the place, there's the other parking problem.
0: Yeah.
1: And then there's waiting at the door and like reservation. I'm like, dude, I'm 40 years old.
0: But let me stop you right there.
1: I'm not going to sit here and wait. Like,
0: You forgot about another problem before you get into the door. The people who help you, quote unquote, park, the sayers.
1: Yeah.
0: Ooh, nothing infuriates me more than these people.
1: Usually, Maidi doesn't have a lot of sayers.
0: Oh my God. Yeah. Everywhere has them. If you're listening to the show right now,
1: I've never seen one.
0: I don't like you.
1: Unless you're like parking valet. That's
0: There. No, but valet, like, if you're there for a reason, like if you're there, this is your job, you're hired by the place to help people park, please do all you can.
1: Yeah.
0: But if you're just a guy who wakes up in the morning, buys a yellow neon vest off of Amazon, and then decides to go in front of the street to like guide people in the parking... No.
1: I give people money if they genuinely help me. I don't care if
0: okay, sure.
1: Like,
0: if you
1: genuinely help me park and find a space and help me park,
0: or, like,
1: I
0: stop
1: will,
0: the traffic. Yes. Yeah, sure.
1: But if I had already parked...
0: And then they go...
1: And then I'm leaving the car. Like, I did it myself. Found the spot.
0: I'm a grown man.
1: I left. And, I'm not a kid. I did it myself. And I got out of my car, and I'm walking away from it, and you're walking towards me, asking me, where's your money? I was like, money for what?
0: You don't own the street, buddy.
1: The street isn't yours. Like, what am I paying you for?
0: Exactly.
1: Like, if you had come and helped me, I would have given you money.
0: Exactly. And also the people at the gas station that wash your windows without you asking, or even
1: they
0: after you
1: now.
0: Say no.
1: They
0: no,
1: ask
0: sometimes they
1: I
0: ask, and I say no.
1: That's not a problem. I
0: and really they know. Still do it. But the thing is, I'm not even saying no to
1: not
0: be annoying.
1: Not my gas station.
0: I'm not even saying no to be annoying. Most of the time, I don't carry cash with me, so I'm not going to give you any money.
1: Most of the time, my car's already washed before I leave the garage.
0: And then you're going to give me
1: so
0: dirty looks because I didn't give you cash, but I already told you no because I don't have any cash.
1: I don't have a, whatchamacallit. They usually ask me. They usually wave, and I go like no.
0: They ask me, and I say no, and they still do it.
1: That's never happened to me.
0: It always happens to me. So I don't know if my no isn't convincing enough for them, but yeah.
1: Well, either way, I got all the way to Maidi and parked, and these are just some of my pet peeves.
0: I get you.
1: Just like Amra got in touch. She says, "Hello, guys. I can't stupid people." I'm like, me too.
0: I think that
1: too.
0: Sums up the show for
1: me
0: today.
1: Me too.
0: Yeah, definitely.
1: I know how you feel, and neither can I.
0: All right. Well, we need your opinions now.

0: Because I think if you leave me and Mickey talking about pet peeves, we're never going to get out of the studio. So please give us your input on 015-5955-1042, or you can give us a call on 38555-055.
1: Here's Billie Eilish and Wildflower.

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0: Isabel La Rosa.
1: And Hallucination. This is Real Tonkin. We're talking about pet peeves today.
2: Yes, we are. We got a message here from Whaley? I don't know. Not sure. It says, my biggest pet peeves is that thing when someone is arguing just for the sake of winning the argument rather than actually listening. Very true. Yeah. People don't listen in general.
1: People tend to do that.
2: Yeah, people do tend to do that. You know what also is my pet peeve? Is like when someone is, let's say we're in a group setting or three friends sitting with each other, and then one of the friends is speaking about something they're very passionate about and they're, you know, very getting very excited and passionate about it and stuff. Mm-hmm. And then someone goes like, okay, calm down. That's so mean.
1: Oh, God.
2: That is so mean. I just hate it when people like bring people down. Do you know what I mean? Like, I'm just excited and passionate about something. Exactly. Like, I'm the type of person to always speak like that. I'm like very excited, very loud at times when I am passionate about something. And for someone to go like, okay, just calm down a little bit. I'm like, I'll just go home and never speak again. So mean.
1: Well, yeah, that is a very mean thing to say.
2: It's so mean, right?
1: Why would you say that?
2: Right? I've had that. I've heard that from a lot of people, not towards me, but like I'd be in a group setting and someone's like genuinely excited about something and be talking about it. Yeah. Like, okay, calm down a little bit. I'm like, you're so mean. Get out. Leave right now. You need to calm down. So, yeah, that's another pet peeve of mine.
1: What he says, one of my biggest pet peeves is when people chew loudly or eat with their mouths open. It can be really distracting, especially in a quiet place. Sometimes mm-hmm. it's hard to focus on anything else because the sound becomes impossible to ignore. I know most people don't do it on purpose, but it still makes meals feel uncomfortable and awkward. I mean, if it's not the person you're sitting with doing that, how do you notice?
2: True. I think he probably does mean the person he's sitting with.
1: Because if it's somebody on another table, I'm not watching them eat with their mouth open.
2: Especially if the food is good. Then I'll be totally focused.
1: I'm not there to watch people in other tables and how they behave.
2: Yeah, true.
1: But if it's somebody that's sitting, if I'm talking to that person and their eating habits are a little different... Come on, nobody eats like that. What am I, a goat?
2: Or a baby? Either a toddler or a goat.
1: No adult eats that way.
2: Yeah, a toddler or a goat.
1: There's no way.
2: Yeah, true. I just thought of one as well. People who don't have spatial awareness. Like, they're not aware of the space around them. Like, they'll bump into you. They'll back into you.
1: So just clumsy
2: they'll walk
1: people?
2: Right. No. Like, they'll walk right in front of you. No apologies. Nothing. Like, just people who don't have any spatial awareness of what their environment or the people around them. Like, you're not, this is not your bedroom. You're in a mall right now.
1: Yeah,
2: and there's people around you. So, yeah. I really don't like it when people don't have awareness of their space.
1: It all seems to stem from the same thing. People not having a sense of empathy.
2: Yeah. Or consideration.
1: Yeah, it all just draws from that same people true. Feeling like they're all the main character.
2: True.
1: And everybody else is just there for, it's, you're living this virtual world where you are the only real person and everybody else is just a supporting character.
2: NPC.
1: For your entertainment.
2: Yeah, literally.
1: It feels like a lot of people behave that way.
2: True. So just be more mindful of people around you.
1: Yeah.
2: It's not that hard.
1: Anyway, pet peeves. What's your biggest
2: Maybe
1: pet peeve?
2: Maybe I think now we should segue into pet peeves that don't really involve other people. It's just like, with you, like, for example, when my socks get wet, that's one.
1: Yeah, nobody likes wet socks.
2: Yeah, right? Or who knows, do you like wet socks?
1: I don't like wet
2: so,
1: socks.
2: So yeah, maybe we could talk about more like oddly specific pet peeves that don't involve other people. So yeah, let us know those. 015-5955-1042.
1: Here is Zara Larsson and Midnight Sun.

0: That was Jess Glynn, and What Do You Do?
1: I will never be able to hear Jess Glynn's voice without thinking of that.
0: Yeah. The good thing is I've never heard that commercial outside of the meme.
1: True. I think this was a UK commercial, so you won't hear it here.
0: So I can still, like, just listen to Jess Glynn.
1: Oh, yeah? Okay, fair enough. No, but I think the commercial is, like, engraved into my head, so I can't ever hear her voice without hearing that.
0: Yeah. Well,
1: good marketing, though.
0: I don't know if it's better marketing for Jess Glynn or for,
1: for the airline company.
0: Which one is having is getting
1: which one's having a better day?
0: Definitely went viral, so it's good for both of them.
1: Yeah, definitely. All right, we're coming to an end of the show, but we're still talking about pet peeves. So you still want to, if you want to share some last minute thoughts, you can do so right now. We got this message from Kareem, and I wholeheartedly agree with you. It kind of ties back to what I was saying to people not having like spatial awareness. So he said, I hate when people stand too close to you and you're in the queue, like you can almost feel their breath on the back of your neck. It takes every ounce of me not to make a huge fight, and this happens to me often, especially if you're like in a line for a gas station, supermarket, for example. Yeah,
0: that's true. I don't know, for some reason, I don't know, because this is called On the Run.
1: Yeah,
0: so I think everybody's kind of like on the run.
1: I guess
0: nobody wants to wait.
1: True. No, but this also,
0: it's usually where the worst culprits are.
1: Yeah,
0: for
1: that's
0: some
1: true.
0: Reason
1: that's
0: at the
1: true.
0: Gas station convenience store, that's where the worst of the worst people
1: sometimes
0: end up
1: it happens
0: in
1: to
0: a
1: me.
0: line, and I don't know why it's there, but it's usually fine in other places. People know how to queue.
1: I think the worst
0: but especially
1: place,
0: there
1: I think cool. the worst place is probably like government buildings or
0: not
1: like,
0: even not
1: no,
0: like
1: no,
0: I,
1: no.
0: I go to renew my like every time I go to renew like my car license and I don't
1: to
0: go
1: say.
0: To like the new one I go to like Aguza so it's like but it's one of the ones that they renovated but it's still not one of like the super fancy ones even it is currently super fancy compared to what it was before people still wait in line. I don't know. People seem to have gotten it through there. And it's not crowded anyway most
1: of
0: the time.
1: My experience when I went there last, I think I was getting some paperwork because I was traveling. Oh, my days. Like, you think, you know, stereotypically, you know, men are usually more like pushy. Like, oh, they want to get in line. Oh, man. The women over there, because like there was a separate queue for the women.
0: Yeah.
1: Forget about feeling their breath on the back of your neck. Like, they were pressing their bodies. Like, I felt everyone's body parts in that queue. I was woman, please. I literally kept turning around. I'm like, lady, please, just a little bit of space. She's like, okay, well, there's nowhere for me to go. I'm like, there's no one behind you. Like, you don't have to press your entire body against mine. You're not going to get there quicker.
0: I think that's grounds for harassment.
1: Right? That's what I was thinking. Yeah, should I call the cops right now? Like, I don't know what I should do right now.
0: That is not normal.
1: No.
0: And it is not funny.
1: No. It's very warm.
0: Just, it really is. I mean, that's just, if no. I mean, it would, I don't know what to say.
1: Yeah,
0: that's just,
1: not fun.
0: No.
1: Not fun at all.
0: Anyway, back to the music. Freya Sky and Silent Treatment. You played it cool and I played it dumb. Don't you think I'm a little too young to be messed with like that?

0: It's Demi Lovato and 29. This is Real Talk, and unfortunately, our time is up.
1: Mm-hmm, but we're going to be back this Tuesday, same place, same time, with a brand new thing to talk about to you.
0: And up next, of course, is the Shem on the Watch List. Don't forget to tune into that all the way until 11 p.m. Mm-hmm. You guys have a wonderful evening. We'll catch you guys on Tuesday.
1: Yes, sir.
0: Here's the latest from Noah Kahan and Doors.

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1: Hello, everyone. Welcome back to the Nile FM studio. I'm welcoming back myself because the show is going on the weekend and we had other shows and it, you know, never stops. But I'm back again and I'm excited. Are you excited? Let's do this.
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OMI right here on the watch list. Welcome back, everyone. This is Sunday, the 17th of May, and I am so excited every single Sunday because, again, you know, my three-day weekend is over, and I have to rub it in everyone's faces that I get a three-day weekend. You guys only get a two-day weekend. Ha-ha! That was my evil laugh. I'm not going to repeat it again, but, you know, aside from all the shenanigans and the craziness that happens in the Nile FM studio, I want to welcome each and every single one of you into the watch list. And tonight, I am asking you something directly related to sci-fi shows. Not just any sci-fi shows, but the ones that get canceled incredibly fast. Oh my God. What is it? Smartsville? Something like that? The Superman one? I mean, yeah, you know, Gotham. Even Gotham was, like, amazing. But it ended

0: or something like that. I don't know what the reason is, but for some reason, they canceled the show. No ending, no closure, no explanation, just a little tweet on social media, you know, from the streaming platforms that says,
1: thank you to the fans.
0: What is up with that? If you can relate, please get in touch. Let me know. 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

it up. Jonah's Brothers right here on the watch list. Hello, everyone. Welcome back. Still talking about sci-fi shows that get canceled so fast. It's annoying. I actually was satisfied, relieved, and happy that they canceled or they discontinued the franchise of a show that started off amazingly, but gradually lowered the quality until all the audience members were happy that the show ended. I'm talking about Heroes. Heroes was one of the best. Heroes season one, if you just take season one and forget about all the other seasons, oh my goodness. You can, like, if you cannot agree 1,000% that Heroes season one was the best show ever, I don't want to talk to you anymore. Sara, hi Sara. She says, hi Hisham, with two M's at the end and three I's with the hi back. How are you? Welcome back to the show. But you guys know what I'm talking about. So tonight, again, on the watch list, I told you it's all about sci-fi shows getting canceled. I'm going to ask you some follow-up questions. Are audiences becoming impatient? Are budgets killing creativity? Or are streaming platforms ruining slow-burn storytelling? Okay? And remember the safety first hashtag. Hashtag safety first. Hashtag don't text and drive. Please, if you want to get on the fire round questions, all you need to do is record your voice, send short messages. Don't think. No overthinking. Just straight up answers. Back to the music we go. Give me all that you got. 104.2. 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

0: Be her. Ella Langley. What a beautiful last name, Langley. Yeah. So tonight on the watch list, talking about sci-fi shows being canceled too fast. And I already have a couple of messages to read here, but I also have a gentleman on the phone who would like to participate. Hello, Omar.
1: Hello.
0: What's up, man?
1: How are you?
0: I'm doing okay. You got beef with shows that are being canceled, specifically
1: one
0: sci-fi
1: show.
0: Shows?
1: I had one childhood show.
0: Sci-fi.
1: Yeah, sci-fi. It's super sci-fi. Like,
0: what is it?
1: Stranger Things level sci-fi.
0: Stranger Things. Okay.
1: It's called Gravity Falls by Disney XD. I'm sorry.
0: Don't worry about it. Okay. The show's name is what?
1: Gravity Falls.
0: Okay. All right. And okay, it got canceled?
1: Not properly canceled, but it was a 2-season show.
0: Uh-huh.
1: There were a lot of speculations and a lot of clues left by the director. Can I say his name?
0: Yeah, sure.
1: Alex Hirsch.
0: Okay.
1: He left some clues and books and spinoffs. And in these spinoffs, it had some canonicity to the original story.
0: All right.
1: So these canon things was hinting at another season, like season 3.
0: Yeah, man, these little things that just make us feel like it's going to continue.
1: Especially when these conspiracy hints at the actual villain being alive, not dead.
0: And they surprise us with the cancellation.
1: Yeah, not cancellation. He didn't plan for a season 3. And And people are like shouting at a season 3 for almost 11 years until now.
0: How did that make you feel, though?
1: I mean, at first, I was a little, you know, stumped and a little devastated for not getting another season. But, you know, it was a childhood. I kind of moved on, so.
0: Hey, wise words from a very wise teenager. Thank you again, Mr. Omar. I'm glad that you moved on. And right now, we are also going to move on with some music, specifically a song that you requested by The Weeknd. It's called Reminder.
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0: Tame Impala and Dracula right here on the watch list. Welcome back, everyone. What's going on, Sara? What's going on, Omar? What's going on, Mahmoud? Shouts out to Abu Hanafi. All of you guys got in touch with some crazy messages. But let's take a look at who said what, first of all. Before I go into that, I want to give you some fire questions to go for. Okay, the main question, the topic of the day. Why do sci-fi shows get canceled so fast? Are you ready for the voice note challenge? Are you? Now, here comes the first set of fire questions. The first one is, what is the most painful sci-fi cancellation ever? Number two, which sci-fi show deserved one more season? Number three, are sci-fi fans harder to please than other audiences? And number four, did streaming kill patience for storytelling? Please get in touch, 0155-955-1042. Excuse me, frog in my throat. Sara, I'm going to look for the song request that you asked for in a moment, but let me read your message. See, she says, in my in my opinion, I think sci-fi shows get canceled because the story could be too complex, and a lot of viewers lose interest if they have to focus too much or keep up with multiple timelines. That could be a reason. Yes, you're right there. They could be, I guess, losing interest. Yeah. Sometimes I lose interest in a sci-fi show because of this. Okay. Waleed Abdel Ael. Dude, he's saying, what's up? Nothing, man. Just in the studio. So right above me, I see some, I don't know, like air conditioning vents and a couple of spotlights and a ceiling. But other than that, here's another message. This one, let's take a look who sent that one. Wow. Mariam got in touch. She said, I stopped watching new sci-fi shows because I'm scared they'll get canceled before the ending. And I don't want to be traumatized like the OA traumatized me. Wow. Yeah, I can relate to that.
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0: a pinky up right here on the watch list. Let me bring that music down a little bit so you guys can hear my voice. My pretty voice. No, I'm just joking. Wow, that had a little bit of something to it. Wow. Okay, sci-fi shows getting canceled. Why is it so hard to keep them alive? I think sci-fi shows, you know, they have one huge problem. It's expensive. And, you know, fantasy can hide behind magic, of course. Crime shows can survive with a little bit of dialogue. Sitcoms survive with chemistry. But sci-fi? You need a little bit of world building. You remember the world building episode from last week? You need some CGI. You need visual effects. You need technology. You need future politics or something like that. Alien languages. Yeah, things like that. And if audiences don't really understand the story behind each episode, they leave simply. Just like Sara said a little while ago, the reason for her not following these shows is exactly that. And to me, I want to respond to Mariam. Mariam, when she said something about being traumatized and not watching them anymore because she's afraid of them being canceled, that's actually the real psychological conditioning of sci-fi shows and canceling shows. You know, audiences learned a little bit of disappointment. So now people wait to see if a show survives, you know, the first season. What do you guys think?
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Potential, the latest by Somber right here on the watch list. Welcome to the second hour, everyone. It is 10:08 p.m. Still have almost 50 minutes remaining until the end of the show. And boy, oh boy, do I have some messages for you, from you, to read and to listen to. wow, Kareem. Kareem says, Dark survived. I'm not familiar with the show Dark. He said Dark survived because it respected the audience's intelligence. But also, Dark had structure. A lot of sci-fi shows now, they create mysteries with no roadmap. Audiences today can smell when writers are improvising. You're absolutely right, ya Kareem. That is crazy. Also, Waleed Abdelael got in touch and he said, I think sci-fi shows often get canceled fast because they cost a lot of money and don't always get huge ratings quickly. Many of them need time.

0: 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So it was a very good movie, but it didn't follow up with the sequel, and I think it will never come to light anymore.
1: Oh, wow. Okay. Well, there you have it. 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

0: Ciara, Summer Walker, Better Things, right here on the watch list. Yes, I said things because that's how it's spelt. I wasn't trying to be gangster. I wasn't trying to be thug. I was just saying what was on the screen. Legit, that's the name of the song. And yeah, welcome back to another segment of the watch list. Still talking about sci-fi shows and why they got canceled. Nadine. Nadine says, sci-fi fans don't want fast content. They want depth. Sci-fi fans are not casual viewers. They pause scenes. They read theories. They even watch breakdown videos. Sci-fi is not background sort of TV. Here's a thought-provoking question. Yeah, Nadine. This one says, do streaming platforms cancel smart sci-fi because it doesn't create social media clips? This question is from Yusuf. Shouts out to Yusuf. You know what, Yusuf? That's actually possible. Psychologically, platforms reward the quote-unquote instant emotional payoff, you know? Shows like Wednesday. Oh my God, I love Wednesday. Shows like Wednesday or even Squid Game, they generate meme moments immediately. Okay? But shows like, you know, Severance or Foundation, they require patience and a little bit more attention. And attention spans today don't even get me started on them. They are under attack by basically short form content, you know, all these scrolling shorts, all these under 60 second videos that are out there are causing our very, very low attention span. So sci-fi surfers, they just end up feeling that this whole thing where they, you know, they have to ask viewers to think before reacting is a little bit of a, you know, disadvantage. What do you guys think? Taylor Swift is up next. The fate of Ophelia.
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Michael Markargi, scared to start right here on the watch list. Welcome back, everyone. Still talking about all the crazy sci-fi shows that get canceled too early. Yeah, it's annoying. I mean, what happened to The Flash? I mean, why was it such a good show? And then all of a sudden, poof, it's just two seasons or three seasons or something like that. Like, I don't even remember how many seasons did I watch of that show. But I know that there, you know, there's a need for more episodes. And it's not there. Did they stop writing? Or what's the case? I don't know. Layla got in touch. She said, Raised by Wolves looked expensive, but emotionally cold. Okay, that's a fair criticism. Visual spectacle without emotional grounding rarely survives. Yeah, that kind of makes sense too. People didn't stay for CGI, they stay for attachment. Layla, you're absolutely right regarding that. I mean, any show, doesn't matter if it's sci-fi or horror, comedy, drama, family, whatever the case may be, I think loyalty and people stick around longer to watch that show when they get hooked, when there's a little bit of a relationship between, you know, you feel that you can relate to it somehow on some level. Okay, here's a second round of the fire quick questions. What sci-fi universe would you live in? Which canceled show hurt more than a breakup, than an actual romantic breakup? Better sci-fi world, Star Wars or Dune? Which one is better? Are modern audiences too impatient for slow stories? Get in touch, let me know. This is Guilt Tripping by Central C right here on Nile FM. Don't forget, #DontTextAndDrive. Send me voice notes. Let's do this.

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1: All right. King of Pop, Michael Jackson, Billie Jean. This one goes out to Sora because she asked for it. Keep bringing your requests on 0155-955-1042 because I am a genie in a bottle. I make your wishes come true. No, I don't. I am not a genie. Do not ask me for wishes. I'm not getting you money.

0: King of Pop, Billie Jean, Michael Jackson, yeah, Mr. Mood, M-O-O-D, wow, what a name. Hassan Gohar, shouts out to Hassan Gohar for getting in touch. Wowee, if I don't have that request on my list, I don't know what to tell you, bro, but I'll try to find that song for you. Okay, let's see. Multitasking? Something like that. Yeah. No, I couldn't find that. Okay, anyway. Back to these messages we go. We have more messages to read. Who sent this one? Okay. No, I read that one already. Oh, Netflix treats shows like disposable content now. Ahmed, you're absolutely right, man. I'm starting to get tired of it. I'm sick and tired of it, man. It's not right. Wow. Omar says, most sci-fi shows start amazing, then become too complicated. That is also true. A lot of these usually happens. Selma has a question, ladies and gentlemen, so check it out. She says, do people secretly prefer comfort TV over challenging TV? And the answer is yes, of course, yes, Selma, especially after stressful years globally. I think with the whole, the corona thing, you know, everybody's staying at home, quarantining. There is a lot of people just wanted to enjoy their leisure time, I guess. Especially, you know, when you're talking about people who often want familiar emotional rewards like sitcoms, crime shows, comfort rewatches, things like that. A lot of people are asking for MJ requests now. No, I can't play more than one in an hour. I can't do it. Okay, going back to the music right now. I'll play voice notes and a couple of more requests right after this.
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0: 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Or Halle.
1: Do it. Do it now. I'm doing it right now. I'm leaving the studio. I'm getting out of here. And yeah. Wow. What is going on? Tame Hanny? Is that how I'm pronouncing your name? Am I pronouncing your name correctly? I don't even know. But this guy just requested a couple of songs. Actually, one song. I lie. But it's a long song, so I'm calling it a couple of songs. Okay, Michael Jackson. I just played a Michael Jackson song, so I can't play two in the same hour. But I promise you, I lined it up. After I leave the studio, you will listen to your requested song, my friend. Hudhaifa, love you, my brother from another mother. How you doing, my friend? Dude, why are you guys asking for requests in, like, on the last couple of minutes of the show? And also, how dare you, Hudhaifa? You know the system. You know how it works. You know that I always ask you guys to answer the question of the day before sending any sort of requests. But okay, I'm going to let it slide this time because I have a couple of voice notes that I want to play. And here is Sara. Oh, my grammar is all over the place. I have a Chinese listening exam tomorrow. Crying emoji, wish me luck. Good luck, girl. Good luck. But here is what Sora had to say in her voice note.
2: I don't think modern audience is too impatient for slow stories, but I might be the one. Because I just don't like the slow burn of storytelling. I just want the quick story to become.
1: Wow. Okay, and also another message here. This one is from Mr. Mood. I don't even know what's his real name, but his name is Mood. It's cool. It's a cool name, so I'm going to call him that.
3: Okay, so which universe would you live in? Star Wars? Which canceled show hurt more than a breakup? Friends, for sure. Better sci-fi world? Star Wars audience? Star Wars, of course. Modern audience too impatient for slow stories? Well, I think it's the streaming platform effect. They made it too easy. You have control, you can binge watch, and that somehow backfired and grew impatience in modern day audience. I think so.
1: Couldn't agree more. Dude, I love your message. I love your energy. I love the fact that you did not skip any of the fire questions. You answered all of them. And please remember, keep it safe. Don't text and drive. Send voice notes. I'll be back again on Wednesday. So make sure you get your voice notes, your WhatsApp voice notes ready for that. Until then, enjoy the nonstop music. Don't forget to tune in 7 o'clock tomorrow morning and listen to Sally Sampson and Rob Stevens with the morning show. And that's it. Toodles. Love you all. Good night.
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0: I've always said dancing doesn't wait till midnight. 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

0: In a world where streaming never sleeps and Netflix just swallowed Warner Bros. 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Okay, I'm going back to my normal voice. Hi, I'm Hisham Musa, and this is The Watchlist. 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